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1: 327, go ahead.
0: Had an RP call in that was slurring his words. Stated a bunch of things and said he didn't need assistance. There's a hazard on here for a party with a TBI matching that RP's name.
1: I got to show me that.

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1: We are code 4, mail is okay. You can clear medical. Thank you.
0: Copy.

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0: Will you clear me, Robert? Pass me to 234, please.
1: Tacoma 430, come in. I'm Juan at York Street and Eagle Meadow Drive.
2: 430.
1: 227, confirm you want to be attached to 234 or 224?
0: Be 234. Thank you, ma'am.
1: Of course, 18-4. Are people advising there's a male-female walking along the ditch and no one is supposed to be there? It's going to be a white male in his 30s wearing dark clothing and a white female in her 30s wearing a black shirt.
2: Okay, no.

0: Internet headquarters, what status?
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0: 18 Jones, Town 837, dispatch.

0: Yes, I was trying to find 837, what was that for me?
1: Okay, Perm. I show you're unavailable, but I just wanted you to know there's a follow-up here, reference the card you left on their door.
0: All right, copy. You can show me a vice. I'll pick it up here in a second.
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1: Winter 94, was that for dispatcher beginning of transmission, this call?

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1: This is GM 315 traffic.
0: We'll do this one. 315. For that traffic complaint in 32, I act calm and clear it off hard. I copy, ma'am. We're almost over them now, and I'll get that cleared off.
1: Dispatch, we're looking 327 on scene.
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1: I'll be at the Sky Shop gas station parking lot on Oak Avenue at 4th Street with called out plate Edward Queen San John 08. I'll be a gray Audi, one up.
0: Copy. 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
0: 471. 246.
1: Let's go 8600 block of 10th Street with Queen Young David 960. On a Nissan blue sedan.
0: I got
3: you. With the crash team activation and the SDI, could you get Platteville to shut down 66 at County Road 17 so the traffic doesn't get through here? And then I'm going to start turning people around on 17 and go back west for correction eastbound.
0: I copy. Pop up 912, did you copy direct?
4: I copied part of that. Do you want me to block all westbound traffic on 66 and divert it down 17?
0: 246, just confirm you want him to block westbound. Evans 101, South of 3 and something.
4: Go for it.
0: 1810.
1: This is 4 looking to 11, I'll be on scene, but...
0: Circle 912, according to the map, that's
4: going to
0: be
4: A-firm. Copy, touch me
1: somewhere. This is 463 traffic.
0: 463. Hold 74 dispatch.
1: 74. 1200 block, 10th Street, Edward, Queen William, Victor 26, it's a silver Buick. One on.
0: Can I please advise you of the cold best holding at Brack Leasing? I don't currently have a recommend for it. Okay.
1: Copy.
5: 8246, Dirk 5SN.
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6: Can I have one go for 246?
5: You need someone from the crash team out there.
6: We're going to be going to a crash team search, but we should be good. 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
1: Can you preempt me real fast and put me on that animal complaint 13,000? I'll be on scene.
0: Okay.
2: Nine 4 3 9 6 7 go to attack.

0: 261, it looks like the MRP reporting a non-emergency traffic accident. They were driving another driver cross over two lanes and hit their rental. Looks like a white Toyota Corolla and a gray Honda Accord.
1: Dispatch, 261.
2: Copy, can you advise me, and are they currently blocking?
0: I copy. Lead unit, Colin.
1: Do we have any plates locked in the car yet?
0: Well, 261, one to back, copy on assault in progress, medical, 112-83, Wilkie Road 18.
3: I'm so sorry, I can't copy, I'm on a 911.
4: 227, we're not good. 7-1, copy. This is Andrews, 964.
1: No worries. Just let me know when you're available.
5: 7-4, copy.
0: 471, dispatch 5.
1: 29-64.
2: Oh, my.
1: Me unit with a place, go ahead.
4: Clear both units, Tom.
2: 261. You can grant me, I'm showing relevant.
1: Oh, go for
0: it.
1: Okay. 2261, can you wait? Colorado Central, Paul Edward 292. Second one, Edward Tom Union, Mary 70.
0: 261-227, I copy. We're still getting further on this call. Looks like it's just labeled as a physical assault with a two-officer response on here for an alert. Resident Robert has violent tendencies, kept saying he hates cops and will fight, verbally defiant antagonistic, and claims he is a self-proclaimed Nazi. Break. I copy. Suspect is currently on scene, walking towards Wilkie County Road 18 in a Sandy Green shirt, getting into a black Ford F-150 facing eastbound.
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1: Fire 7-7-2-7, copy. Disturbance at the quick trip. 3979, heavy at 119.
0: I copy.
2: 261, can you also advise me if we have a trooper en route to that TA?
1: It's going to be a verbal disturbance between the RP and another party. I'm screaming at the RP about driving in the emergency lane. I believe they're currently at the quick trip. Suspect vehicle is going to be a Hyundai SUV. I don't color at this time.
0: 261, I copy. With the dispatch in the assault progress, we haven't been able to advise on the TA for CSP, but we'll get on that as soon as we can. Break.
5: Okay, copy.

0: and another party are screaming at the RP about driving in the emergency lane. I believe they're currently at the Quick Trip. Suspect vehicle is going to be a Hyundai SUV. I don't color at this time.
1: 261, I copy. With the dispatch and assault progress, we haven't been able to advise on the TA for CSP, but we'll get on that as soon as we can. Break.
2: Okay, copy.
0: Dispatch main 261, can we go ahead and page question?
1: 463, dispatch status. 261, 227, for this assault in progress, it looks like the RP is reporting the stepdad strangled the mom. They are currently strangled and are bleeding from the hand. We do have medical attached as well.
2: Go for
1: it. Hey, Tom. 1816.
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1: 1104.
2: Is it correct that the suspect is left and separated from the victim?
1: Affirm, he's currently getting into a black Ford F-150, facing eastbound on Welcome Road 18.
2: Copy. Can you pull that information out to the surrounding agencies and then 227, 261, and go code if they're separate, or go routine if they're separate?
1: 261, I copy, I'm routine. Dispatch, I'm sorry.
3: 234.
1: 234.
3: Attachment to that assault in progress.
1: 234, I copy. 261 units around to the assault in progress. The advisor is more suspect and will be a white male, 57 years old, green shirt, black shorts, and black and red sneakers. We do the name and maybe phone number for them in the call.
4: 46, we have that Platteville unit coming to block 17.
1: Birthday from.
3: Copy, chief.
0: Carson 727, dispatch.
2: Good.
0: Second vehicle involved is going to be a navy blue older car. One of them left westbound on Highway 119, but I don't know which is the suspect vehicle, which is the victim vehicle. I'll try to clarify with the call taker.
3: Dispatch 1965.
2: Okay, copy. And do we know what emergency lane they're speaking of?
0: 1965. I do not. I'll try to get up on the call taker as well.
3: We'll be doing inside NJC code for their checks.
0: Copy.
2: Okay.
1: 261 units en route to assault progress. Be advised the male suspect is on alcohol and drugs. 261, copy.
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4: Let me know if you, when you've got that boat shut down. I'm going to start sending semis back your way.

0: Copy, I just got some cones set up on Harris Row. All westbound traffic on 66 from 17 will be stopped.
1: Beautiful, thank you. I'm going to turn trucks around in there and get them going back their way.
0: Copy.

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2: 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Can you please put me on a fraud at my PD? Open a case number and error.
3: Can you change my call to a hit run, please?
0: 261 dispatch. 261.
4: Call me.
0: Go for it. 220. Be advised, we have another RP calling in to dispatch on this. It looks like it possibly is Robert Golden Party, saying that someone on the street that got a ride and that he's safely away, but he is currently saying he is not really responding to our call. Take a break. Be advised, we have another RP calling in to dispatch on this. It looks like it possibly is this Robert Golden Party, saying that someone on the street that got a ride and that he's safely away, but he is currently saying he is not really responding to our call. Take a break. Dispatch continuing, it does say that he is reporting that he's by scratching through his shirt. We're still trying to get further in a more exact location. Dispatch continuing, it does say that he is reporting that he's by scratching through his shirt. We're still trying to get further in a more exact location.
5: Copy, thank you. Dispatch 2251, can you transfer him to my work cell?
0: 251, my apologies, that was Orange County.

0: Currently,
1: dispatch for 230. Did we get a rapid SOS on the mail caller?
0: Lockley 107, your CR is going to be 1615. 1615. Lockley, we're trying to get that right now.
2: Thank you.
0: Frederick, can it?
3: Frederick 557.
0: Go ahead.
3: Can you show myself, Frederick 549, responding to the crash call? I will be en route to your attached to please.
0: Copy.
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0: Copy.
3: Meet unit Frederick 557, what's the best way to get to you?
0: My apologies. Can you repeat?
3: What's the best way to get to you?
0: 13 and 9.5 are seen with the fire apparatus. Do they just left?

0: You're on hold. Can you just respond to this whole progress? It does look like minimal admin line with no rapid SOS on them. We've been asking him for multiple times for location, but he is not responding to us.
1: Copy.
0: If you're still online, can you transfer him to my workshop?
2: Me 261, me 246. My bill's got 17 closed. I can head to Long Speed now if you need it, or MCR.
0: Hi, Abby.
1: Copy. Thank you. That'd be much appreciated.
0: 505,
2: just
0: copy on a phone
2: progress,
0: 1534,
3: 11th up.
2: Long Speaker,
0: NCR. Okay. Copy. 505. RP Stadium is being attacked by 3 to 4 people. 261, unit 1.
3: 505. Are there any weapons involved? And can you start me a few more?
0: 261.
4: Copy.
0: 105. Copy. 575,
5: we're out. Yes, that's what.
0: I apologize, ma'am. I see that update. JC is an officer who lives in 11 Fort Lawton.
4: Okay.
0: I got me. 325.
5: North on Highway 5 and County Road 20 with Colorado David Young, Frank Henry 73 on a dark Audi.
0: And I'm sorry, what's your cost to 20?
5: North on Highway 5.
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0: CR is going to be 864. 864,
3: I copy. Thank you. I'm code 4.
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1: Dispatch 5-1, I'll be on scene. I'm not observing anything at the moment.
2: 704. Hey, copy. Just be advised. This party does call in. It's always the second floor. There's no weapons. 704, go ahead.
0: 704, I'll take that meat from 713. You can take him out.
2: Any available Fort Lupton unit to assist Weld County on an assault in progress on a possible suspect contact with the 711?
0: Fort Lupton 367.
2: Encoder County's channel.

0: Special Alpha 5, do we have a way to access this building?
1: That's affirmed. The door code is 2323 per prior. The apartment's 307307.
0: Alpha 5, copy. Thank
1: you. Agent 22.
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4: There's a group of females in the front advising that the RP is lying.

0: Just need your advice, sir. We do have a possible assault progress suspect who is attached to this call, who called in and saying he's at the 7-Eleven Fort Lupton off of Highway 85. We do have an alert on this male on the call that says he has violent tendencies, saying he hates public, we define antagonistic, and claims he is a self-proclaimed Nazi.
1: I copy. Do we have a description of the male?
0: He's going to be about 57 years old, green shirt, black shorts, and black and red sneakers.
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0: 1-0-9-6-4. Up in 327, also be advised, this male party does not like officers and will fight them.
2: I'll be at Highway 392 and Point Plaza Drive. Attention up to a white sedan. Did you please in a second?
0: Copy.
1: I copy.
0: 7773, copy.
1: Yes, I follow. We're inclined over there, RG. Okay.
0: Traffic accident in front of CSL Plaza.
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2: 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Plate is car David Robert John, William 70. We're slow rolling in the turn lane. He's not pulling over.
0: Copy.
4: I'm going to send you some head. 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
5: Dispatch 4, I never read that call. Are they still being followed and are they still in the city of Greeley?
0: I got the other person. The male subject hung up with it appeared to be still near the 7-Eleven area on foot. I got the 411 327, you copy direct.
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3: 26174.
0: 9-11.
3: Go ahead. Has anyone talked to the RC?
6: For the traffic complaint on Crohn's, did TSP get their car stopped trying to pass along to us or what?
0: Negative, I'm in route there now. I am unsure. They just passed it on, didn't have much information for me. I can follow up if you want me to.
3: Copy, let's pass on TC as soon as we can if we have to get in contact with this guy.
0: Hey, copy. No, we can't. All right, just thank
6: you. No, negative. There's no plate, no description, so you can just clear it out.
0: Copy. No, I can't. 885, just thank you.
2: 261,
0: 227. Go ahead.
2: Two, head into 4 left.
0: Keep back to cops. Okay.
2: Do you travel
0: 6-0-11 out there as well?
2: I copy all
1: that
2: way.
1: Dispatch 4 left in 327. I'm on scene at 7-11.
0: I copy, sir. 227, do you want me to put you, I'll show you in route to the 7-11.
2: Hey, sir.
0: Copy.
5: I see the update. Change it to a harassment. Hold it for a sector car.
0: Okay. No, I can't edit the message. 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
1: 85.
0: Yes, sir. Just at Biden, we just got a vandalism in progress at Broad and North Alice for kids throwing rocks at vehicles.
1: Copy.
0: I'm
1: 325. 325. Please ask me to listen. I'll be
0: on route. I'm so sorry. Who do you want to be attached to?
1: Dispatch 471 traffic. Weapons 227 on Wells call.
0: Copy. 471. Call from scene at the address. I copy.
7: 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It's a lack sedan, unknown make.
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0: 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Can you please generate an error case number for this one?
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2: 12234.
1: 12234.
0: I copy, thanks.
2: Tell me asking at the call address.
1: You're welcome. I copy.
2: Just ask me.
1: 12-9.
3: We're just on duty, passway to the east, and I'll be closing eastbound 66 in Colorado.
1: Copy. 10-964-967, dispatch status.
0: 10-4.
1: 10-4. Is that 12-64? 12-64. You get medical hyomyelitation for a 60-year-old female, cannulation, and minor bleeding from the hand. Code 4, conscious and breathing. 261, I copy, ma'am. It looks like I have them staging. Are they code 4 to enter?
4: Yeah, shut your clock.
1: Be sure. I copy.
4: My computer's revolting. I'm on scene.

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1: 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Give me a call on my work cell, please.

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1: Yeah.
0: I may have that mail right here at the 7-Eleven if you want to come over here.
1: Would you mind detaining him and go?

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1: 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Did you find my one now?
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0: He's 4-6, we're just at 7.
1: 1842.

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1: 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I believe it's 5201 Nevitt Road, and send it over to them, please.
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3: 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I'll have to hold them.
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0: Highway 392, County Road 21, with cargo plate, Edward Ida Union, X-ray 20.
1: I copy, confirm the state of that plate.

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0: Can I get a CR in here, please?
1: 1025, 1025.

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1: Go ahead.
0: It's JJ. I'm at the house with him and his friend.
1: I'll be on my way back. Go ahead and update that address, please.
0: Dispatch Radar 548.
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2: Okay, no need.
1: 1848.
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1: 2 6 5 9.

0: Okay, to send from inside, or is it going to be blocked off for the semi to get into the area right there?
1: Yeah, we're doing measurements right now, so he's going to have to hold off.
0: Copy, I'll go ahead and send him the other direction.
2: Dispatcher, N315 suspicious.
1: Steven 315.
3: Okay,
2: I'll be on the 10 block of Oak Avenue.
1: Me 261 to the previous unit. You can actually send them through. I was mistaken.
2: West out of the way. I'll be out with Texas Plate Frank Henry X-ray 9100. I'll be on White Cadillac.
1: I copy control or block range.
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2: We're on the 10 block. There's your fault. You didn't have to.

0: Bravo unit V261 direct, did you get my previous radio? Evans 173183 dispatch status. Copy, go for him, clear.
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2: Go ahead.
1: For 261, you can send that truck to the dairy farm.
2: He went down 17. He's going to come up 34 over to Colorado Boulevard and he'll wait.
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0: Coming back and route to the PD still attached, please. Go for it.
1: Copy. Cedric 544 and dispatch.
0: 544.
1: Yes, sir. Honey's asking if you're available to AOA at TA on I-25 at the 240 northbound lanes. Two vehicles. Appears to be non-injury. State and county are tied up.
0: Yeah, I can do that. I'm going to have to head all the way up to 52 and then back to their location, though.
1: Copy.

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0: 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She just got punched.
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0: you. I'll be on scene, but looks like State and another responder's already on scene with them.
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3: You can show me advised of the traffic hazard, and if you can go ahead and notify CDOT, that's their light.

0: 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Please,
1: 509, Michael.
2: 509, 12, is that for dispatch?

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1: Stephen 315.
2: Hey, UPD unit, how's 12? Can I send a truck to some more trying to get to the actual dairy area there? Are you guys complete with measurements?
1: Which direction is he trying to come from? 361
3: dispatch. Dispatch 581, traffic complaint.
1: 581.
0: Hold up, Parkway and Oak Drive. We'll call it up, say, Edward Tom 026. Be a two-tone silver truck went on.
2: Yeah, sir. You'll see the main entrance there to the main dairy area.
1: Copy, the beginning of your block wrench cutout, Oak Ave. What is that block wrench? I copy. Is he trying to come from 13 or the other way around?
3: So that's a blue dirt bike. No plate, observed traveling northbound on 7th Avenue from 20th Street. Nothing will locate.
0: Oak Drive and Colorado Parkway.
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3: I got it.
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2: He's just right here with me at 17 and 66. He said that one of his drivers said that he can get pain injury from this side, that he won't be affected by the thing down there.
3: That party is going to be traveling southbound.
1: Just advising, there has been another reporting party to your call. It looks like this is the person who gave a ride to the in custody individual. They're requesting contact.
4: Repeat your traffic. You had interference.
1: I copy. If he's coming from 17, he can go. It's clear. I copy. Thank you.
3: 19-1. Last seen doing a wheelie southbound 7th Avenue from 20th Street. Still attempting to locate them.
1: I got it.
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3: Dispatch 581, a lot of traffic related to that dirt bike.
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1: Tackle 912, dispatch.
3: 21st Street. 1-0.
1: Okay. Evans 173.
5: Can we just change this to a normal TA?
1: I copy.
2: Go ahead.
1: Yes, sir. I know we're all busy. Just advise in. We have medical going to 104 4th Street in Gilchrist for carbon monoxide alarm and parties are feeling dizzy. Just advise in.
2: Copy from advice, thank you.
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5: I believe 964, 967, and 943 are on a traffic stop at Highway 392 and Weld County Road 21. And that's where that positive canine alert's at.
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0: 3200 block of 22nd Street with Adam Union Young, Nora 95. It's a gray Subaru SUV.
1: I got it. What's that, 861 dispatch?
9: 860.
1: I have a disturbance holding at 94 West Union Ave. How do you advise?
9: Copy, attach me. I'm being route. Go ahead and create me off this.
1: Copy. T27 dispatch status for unit on seat the 71.
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1: We'll be on the corner of South Elm and Colorado Parkway with Colorado Clay, Frank, John, Henry, Charles, and 6 of your ground, Sequoia. 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
0: East Larimer County Road 16 and Southeast Frontage Road, California 7 Robert, Sam Robert 791.
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4: Interspecial 516.
2: 262. Special 1264. 1264. You're in the last 4 of the county case number.
4: I copy the update. You can see if there's a second available respond routine.
2: 261. 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That's 5360.
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0: 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Their vehicle lists on address 240 Alder Avenue. They're requesting a still welfare check there.
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0: 562.
5: 506 is left copy on a assault in progress at the NCMC 1801 16th Street.
0: 236 dispatch status.
5: 4-5. I was contacted by another party reporting this. Sunset Drive. It's going to be associated with 904 West Independent. I'll be making contact with the original IP source.
0: Thank you, Lena. Okay.
5: Patient just assaulted staff. He is going to be in the ER.
2: 506.
5: 8-19-11.
0: 5-8-7.
5: 587, repeat.
0: Okay,
5: unit,
0: please.
5: Available unit to back 587 on a disturbance. 3056, 17th Ave.
6: 20 units, be advised, Malikit. Medical is in route to Pelican Point Health and Rehab, 73-year-old female, conscious, breathing, transfer.
5: 2 units are clearing copy, that's in progress, 533, 14th Ave, apartment 4.
7: Dispatch 458, what are the details on that?

0: RP is reporting they were keep stealing RP's packages. There is a safety alert, a caution on the address for officer response to the safety concerns of firearms on the premise.
1: Copy, that can hold.
0: My copy. Second attempt for back 587 disturbance 3056 17th F.
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0: 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What's 5862? 463, dispatch 5.
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0: 1913.
2: I'm in contact with RP and the funeral party. If you could have my responding unit go to 904 West Independent, make contact with suspect. Suspect to be a 10-year-old male, William, and his grandfather.
0: Okay.

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0: 1261. Evans 19192, well 230, did you copy traffic direct from LaSalle 862? Do you see if Long Beach has an FNE nurse available to be back in the van?
1: 1928 for Armstrong.
0: Copy. Okay, just advising, we got an animal complaint. They just have a trespass in progress at 110 South Harding. Reference a female name, Felicia, that's trespassing. She's known to have guns.
1: Okay, you can attach me to the trespass progress.
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2: Be Highway 85 and Fry Street with David William Robert, David 46, be on a Volkswagen Jetta.
0: Copy.
2: You can clear me, Robert, from the Bucky's call, and I'll be en route to the trespass in progress.
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2: 8-12.
1: 8-12.
0: Nashville 304.
2: For the check while being on holder, could you see if a North co-responder can reach out to the RP?
1: 304.
0: 300 is a dog mail capacity.
1: Copy.
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1: Do you need spray shoes? 1-0, copy.

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0: 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Correct? They have one that they would be on call if you bring them in.
1: Okay, copy. Thank you. I'll advise you shortly.
0: 1918.
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1: 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Well, 234 dispatch.
2: Well, 234.
0: I have added the teletype call information in line 16.
1: Any available call responder to assist Johnstown on a check will be 240 Alder Avenue. Can I show you advice of the mental health crisis that we are holding in B3? Looks like we have no one available to go, but there is a RP reporting his brother's having suicidal ideations and will be at this address in the next 5 minutes, has threatened to shoot himself.
0: Dispatch person, 713.
1: 713.
2: Here's your advice.
1: Hi, copy. And also advising, it looks like we do have medical en route as well.
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2: Copy.
1: Thank you, Tony. I'm sorry, did you say you're on scene at that traffic hazard? I haven't been able to reach CDOT.
3: You can attach me to Johnstown. I'll be en route shortly. Can you add the details, please?
4: Hey, copy. Break.
0: Copy. If you can just keep trying, CDOT. No. No.
1: Okay, copy.
4: This was a Loveland transfer. Son was acting irate, kicking dashboard, or if he wasn't sure what to do. Son was dropped off. Lessing wearing no shirt, Cookie Monster pajama pants. Cowboy hat break.
0: You can show me on scene. Trust.
4: Son does not have access to weapons. 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
1: 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Eden 315, dispatch status.
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0: 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The battalion is asking if we can request the physical.
1: Yeah, that's fine.
0: I copy. We'll take care of it. 1923.

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1: 727.
0: Continue, Sam. I'm going to follow up. And the call is going to be at 10622 Ashwood Street.
1: Copy.
2: I show me on scene. We're attempting contact at Unit B as in voice.
1: Okay. Johnstown Unit, on the top spot status, please.
3: Are they sending that with us?
1: They got
2: me. I don't want to talk to
1: you. I got me. Johnstown 84447 units on the trespass status.
2: Good one. Drop 544. I already talked to that one.
1: Okay, 6-1 dispatch status. See you, Johnstown.
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1: Copy, right? Okay, 227 dispatch status for units on scene at 7-11.
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0: Dispatch, Johnstown 833, show me on scene, I'll be out with that mail.
1: Dispatch, 1-0-9-2-4. Our custody has been released on the Simon's Bridge. We'll be around the PD still attached.
2: T-6-6, hand dispatch. 1930.

0: Yes, sir. Cubby's asking if you can AOA 209-014 on a mental health crisis. We have medical staging for 24, 25-year-old male feeling suicidal.
1: Hey, for my concern that way. Do they have anyone in route or they're tied up?
0: They're all tied up. Looks like this male also has access to weapons. Right.
1: Good.
0: And it looks like 15 minutes ago, the mother was dropping him off at this address, which is his father's address. Right. And he was texting family members about being suicidal.
1: Okay, go ahead and attach me to the call, and I'll take a look at it.
0: Okay. 10977, dispatch says.
2: 10977, Cap 4.
0: Thank you, Federal.
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2: Okay.
0: Update from medical, they're staging at 59 in Keswick, but they were in contact with the mother that dropped it off, and the male is with the father at that address now.
2: Okay.

0: I'm en route to Johnstown. The RP in my call hung up to speak with the child's father and said that she will call me back. It's unnecessary at this point.
1: Hold on, did you ever find the address that you're headed to? I'm sorry, it's been crazy here.
0: Copy, break. Right.

0: 240 Alder Avenue in Johnstown. I understand there's also a disturbance. Do they need a co-responder on that call as well?
1: 103-812 Voyager.
0: I copy direct.
2: 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Okay, you're at 378 in Two Rivers Parkway with Colorado Edward Tom X-ray Young 17 on a white Kia.
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0: 2 Milliken units cleared a copy for a disturbance. 998 Saddle Horse Lane.
1: Very fine. Dispatch 1337.
0: RP is reporting that child is punching the walls and threatening RP, wanting an officer to talk to him.
1: 227. 227, I'll be en route to answer soon if I tell you.
0: 1938.
1: Okay, bye-bye, copy.
2: Okay, then, 4, you can clear me and attach me in Charlie Rose. 1938. Dispatch, Kingsford 610, can you find me a second for this?
0: Probably right.

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0: Can you hear me?
1: Dispatch, 234. 234. We'll be in route in just a few minutes as soon as we can break out of here.
0: Good copy, sir. We also have Hudson 251 attached.

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0: 251, mental health state, what are you trying to get hold of me?
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2: 973.
1: You can attach me to the harassment progress and just send me around.
2: Hey, Farm, it's me, 251. I'm coming to your location to relieve you. Thanks for your help. Copy.
0: Yeah, anytime. No problem. I'll wait here and then I have cones out and stuff. I'm blocking lanes.
2: Coming out to you.

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1: Go ahead.
0: I have an unwanted holding at Empire Pizza. How do you advise on that?
1: You can attach me.
0: Coffee.

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1: 16 is over, thank you.
2: Please, special, did you confirm it?
0: 1943. Well, thank you, Lord.
2: Highway 5 and 5th Street with Edward Nora Robert John 23, East Grand Hawaii, howdy.
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0: Thank you.
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0: Can we see if Detox has an open bed for this guy? Approximately 45 years old, heavily intoxicated.
1: When did you enter flight dispatch? Copy on an 8.
2: Dispatch, when you're in, my apologies. You can attach me, show me on the scene.
1: Hey, copy.

0: Go ahead.
1: Yeah, sorry to apologize. Are you looking for the Greeley detox, or is there one closer down there?
0: Greeley will work.
1: Okay.
0: Thanks. Nice, Johnstown 833.
1: Go ahead.
0: This is...
1: Okay.

0: Roger 547, dispatch.
1: 547.
0: I got a parking complaint, 436 Aspen Circle. Two vehicles parked backwards and in front of a fire hydrant.
1: I copy. Thank you, ma'am.

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0: Dispatch, Sherman's 417 traffic. Clear me from the stress bus progress. I'll be en route to the animal complaint.
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1: 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Please show your size of the check well mean holding in B3 on Wall County Road 30. Looks like a RPA additional office to check on her grandson, who was picked up with no notice by the mom when he's been living with her.
3: Log one, female in custody.
1: I got it.
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0: Adam Queen Ocean, call 40. 2nd Street, Harmony.
1: Copy.

0: That's the rest of the answer, sir.
1: Clear me off the back end. Me 251 will be at my location. And also, Plaza will be responding to in progress or emergency call for me until they get that cleared up.
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0: 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We currently don't have a recommend.
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2: Spot 833, you should be on the 6th Avenue with Minnesota license plate. John Victor Gray, 684.
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3: Just send me out to NCR. Beginning mileage, police and 67, unit 2303. And them, it's for an EC hold. I'll be about 10-15 minutes.

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1: 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The detainee's been released on the warning. Keep me on the call.
0: Okay, first time. Copy. Evans 190, dispatch status.
1: Colorado, Frank Charles Mary, X-ray 16. It's going to be a silver truck break. Second one is going to be Colorado Edward George Union Henry 60, and that is going to be on a white truck.
2: 5-4.

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0: Let's have a co-responder handle that mental health crisis.
1: Pillar and Army, Colorado, David Robert Mary, Queen 20.
2: Okay. 202.

0: Really was reporting a Medina alert received from Denver PD of a truck involved in a vehicle hit and run with versus pedestrian causing SBI. Last seen northbound 85 from 22nd Street. Break.
1: Two units declaring copy on the disturbance 1323 10th
0: Ave. Dispatch continuing. Vehicle will be a 2003 or 2007 Chevy Silverado with an unknown Colorado plate, gray cab, black truck, blue tailgate, and a mismatched driver's side wheel rams with an unknown case number attached to this. Really trying to get further from Denver PD. Air at 2003. All right, Senator.
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0: World 7-4.
1: 587, RP is reporting that brother started knocking RP and hitting mother.
2: For the check while being in District 3, can you see if Kingsburg is able to assist with an AOA and then just to advise if they need us to respond?
0: 587, RP.
3: Dispatch, follow up on 915.
1: I copy and just advise, they're advising to be hit and bit dad as well.
0: 915. Thank you. I copy, sir. It looks like Kingsburg is currently still assisting with the mental health crisis that was holding on Wilkin Road 14. I will advise of this as well and see if we can get somebody on it.
1: 2003.
3: Can you force log me off so I can try to log back in?
2: Got it, thank you.
0: 2003.
4: This is 587.
1: 587.
0: It's showing you're already logged off. Yeah, that's showing you on the screen.
4: Can you attempt to separate all the parties and also get the brother's name?
3: Drop it, thank you.
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1: 5-1.
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6: Copy.
1: 2004.
0: Corresponder 100, dispatch.
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7: 3, we requesting assistance if possible in a mental health crisis. 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
8: 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Somebody advise now. It's clear.

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1: Four. Okay, for the only call taker.

0: 在北三十三。The parents of the suspect are in the driveway with him and the RP is inside them.
1: I copy, is it still physical?
0: Stand by.
2: This is Ash Finder, one will be on scene waiting for coverage.
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1: Well, 261. 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
0: 421. Boy, Paul, Tom, 236. Third Ave and 2nd Street.
1: 261, I copy. Do you want me to advise to get the veterinarians? Copy.
3: Have you heard from him?
1: Here from, thank you. 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
1: 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Do you need anything, Eric?
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0: 15, MAD has been flagged for 4 no checks.
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0: 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I'm wondering, what was the time of custody? Two 261, custody time was called at 18:51.
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0: V250. Yes, sir. Can I show you advise of the meet that's holding in B4? Looks like it's a request for a civil standby.
1: 215, attach me to that traffic accident with injuries, please, and show me a route. Dropping camera.
0: 526. Okay.

0: John's 24-4 units on the juggle beam status.
1: Who's my 7173?
0: 7173.
1: Do we have a door code for this building?
0: V250261 direct.
2: Good.
0: If you want to come take my place, please. Thank you.
2: 7173, I'm sorry. You were inaudible. Can you repeat that traffic?
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1: Do we have a door code for this building?
0: No, it's 894 students. All of us. 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
1: I copy it. Door code is 55470.
0: One 173, I copy, thank you.
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1: T3.
0: RP is reporting that the alarm has been going off for approximately a month. Unknown what type of alarm it goes off at night.
1: I copy. Show me the license.
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1: Preemptive,
0: how can you hear the details? There is someone trying to break into daughter's car. We are still gathering further.
1: I copy.
2: Clifton 2 Pipeline, copy a harassment in progress at 358 Grape Street. 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Copy.
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1: 190. Highway 257 in Wakanda Road 48.5 with Colorado Edward Queen Union, Frank 72 in a blue sedan.
2: Okay.
0: Sounds like suspects are still on scene. RTC's flashlights, enter, over.

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0: All units can slow down. Looks like there is somebody looking for their cat around the car. So we're in contact with them right now in the mail and description.
1: 2048.

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1: Can you hear the details?
0: There's a female sitting very close to the road on the northbound side, right before the bridge. White, 40 to 50s, wearing all pink, possibly curly hair. Bright. Female had a large bag sitting next to her and appeared to possibly be on the phone.
1: Copy. You can show me around.

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1: What are you going to call?
0: One 13. I'm at 682 Canyon Court. Can you change that from abandoned vehicle to a follow-up, please? I accidentally hit that.
1: Copy.

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1: Good.
0: I have another tackle beam that just dropped at 257 and now Crossroads Boulevard. Looks like it's actually north of Crossroads near the bridge. Same description of the female. Do you want me to do those in?
1: Hey, firm. That sounds good.
0: Copy.
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0: 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Will be in at the back 579, check will being 10 Greeley West, apartment 6202.

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0: Okay. Firestone 73, copy of theft in progress at the King Super, 6110 Firestone. There's a male party in the back of the store. Stealing stuff.
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2: Copy. Hurry up.
0: Copy. It's a white male in his 30s, all in black. He has a mask on. Right. Looks like they may be at the cash register now.
2: Copy, are they buying things?
0: I'll try to check with the call taker. Well, 224, copy on a traffic hazard, Highway 14. Well, care roads with you guys.
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1: 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He's just standing at the register, has not paid for anything.
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1: 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At the Circle K, 5500 Silverstone Drive, RP's advising there's a car that's been parked for over an hour with a male party inside, possibly sleeping at the wheel. I don't have a description of the vehicle, but the male.

0: 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Be advised, we have an additional RP advising the female is further south of the bridge near the bend, near an abandoned White House.
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1: Good.
0: I'm 100.
1: I
0: have a traffic accident with unknown injury at Will County Road 49 and Highway 34. How do you advise on that? 547.
3: Yes, ma'am. If you haven't already done so, could you run that same ad for the call for me, please?
4: Go ahead and show me clear this and show me an route to that code.
0: Copy.
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0: Apply for 7, I got no record on it.
3: I copy. Does the RP happen to know the color of the vehicle?
0: Looks like we're no longer on the lineup in the comments.
4: We're going for it. He has a receipt for everything.
0: Okay.

0: 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Same location, same description, two posts as well.
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2: Copy. Two will be in the clear copy on check while being 1758 6th Ave apartment 304. Clear for
3: 34 and 49 is clear. I'm going to head down to 34 and 47.
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0: Copy.
2: 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There is a silver Subaru Impreza with that plate in our vehicle files, but DOR sends it back as a trailer.
0: Copy. Thank you, ma'am.
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4: 576, 579, you're a lot closer to me. I'm out west. You're out east. You can go with Sarge.
0: I just passed the ambulance at 45 and so far, where do you feel? Copy, I was trying to go ahead.
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0: Can you show me how to put at 257 and put a trail?

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1: Looks like the updated notice 49 and 46. I'll be fired, or I'll be following fire down that way if you want to start counting.
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0: 103.
2: Please clearly stand and keep me attached, still attached to the call. I'm sorry, dispatch. 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

0: County unit to back Cruzy 846 on a traffic accident. Unknown injuries will be Weld County Road 49 and Weld County Road 46.
1: 248, you can clear this out and attach.
0: 248, I copy.
1: Yes, Maxwell, 248. What time are we stopped for one?
0: Lock 3113, Thomas. Routine is fine.
2: That's Cruzy 846.
0: 246.
2: Special 2965.
0: Windsor standby, Cruzy 846, go ahead.
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0: And level 248, dispatch. Copy.
4: Let me found this. So far we've got a single vehicle, unoccupied, right in front of Bigfoot Turf Farms. Colorado Frank Henry Sam, John 67. And if Tony has a canine, they may want to start this way for ETOH drivers.
0: We got the fire on scene at the TAU. Looks like it's going to be the vehicle on the shoulder with moderate damage, just north of 46 on 49. Copy. Windsor, go ahead.
1: I copy. Thank you. You say Kenner 46 and Kenner 49?
0: That's a sir. Windsor unit on standby before Cruzy. Go ahead with the traffic.

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2: Yes, sir, just advising, we have a cul-de-sac at Sarah's Market. That is going to stage. It's going to be a female got into an altercation and her chin is busted open.
0: Hold 248, dispatch.
4: Hold 248. Okay, is the suspect still there?
2: It's not about the call taken.
0: 1296, just making sure you're advised of updates. Cruz on scene. It looks like he's a single, unoccupied vehicle. He thinks possibly an ETOH driver, but currently it looks like they are looking for the driver at this time. 4 minutes.
4: Go ahead.
5: Hi, guys. There's still a camel.
0: That's a firm.
2: That's a negative. Suspect is no longer on scene.
0: Okay.
4: Okay. There, 2014. Okay. Advise Med of that. Let them know there will be an extended ETA, and they can respond in at their discretion.
0: I got you. 261 dispatch status. 2148. 2115.

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1: 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You can clear, Sam.
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3: We're going for
1: it. 2119. 54, your case number is 5362. That's 5362.
0: Happy, thank you.
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1: 21-inch. 54, your case number is 5362. That's 5362.
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2: Pratt Street and Francis of Colorado, Edward Georgetown, Charles 25 on the blue sedan.
0: Copy. Looks like Garfield's reporting there's a car behind the Evans Ditch Road. People messing around on their private property. We are also gathering further.
1: Okay, we're coming around.

0: is 183101. Be advised, herpes is advising it's north of 49th Street and west of 23rd Avenue.
1: I got it.
0: 2120.
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2: Hey there. Hey, wait, that just popped up in D4. I think that's supposed to be for Evans PD. If we're able to send that over to them.
3: I copy. It looks like we were checking on jurisdiction of that. It looks like they've requested Evans because they believe it to be Evans jurisdiction, but it looks like the actual address they want to send is the call address, and it looks like it's just a single block of unincorporated Weld.
2: Okay, I got you.
3: 2121.

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0: Athletic, in reference to that cold assault, the patient has been transported to NCNC.
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1: 238.
4: Me 242, me 250 direct. Go ahead.
0: 248, my apologies, I have a 911 background. Could you please repeat? 21, sorry, sir.
3: Me from 248, we'll be calling a front team switching north.
4: You guys have a unit up there, they tend to head my way. I have a person here who lives right on the road right here. I'm just hoping to give her a guide.
0: 223.
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0: 2123.
4: 242, 250. She lives just barely east of it.
5: You can send her through. We don't have that blocked off that far.
4: All right, copy. Thank you.

0: 248. I'm being told this is going to be County's TA. Can you notify CSPM and start looking through the call notes?
1: Yes, sir.
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1: 541.
2: I'll be at East I-25 Frontage Road and Tipple Parkway. We'll be out with Colorado 220, Robert King. Check them back to Black Jeep.

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0: Can you please show me clear at MCR, Viking route to Johnstown, still attached?
2: Cecil, 248.
1: 248. Okay.
2: This is confirmed in the counties. Do you have the CST attached any one of those?
1: I copy, sir. We just informed CST. They were putting it on the board, but I'm not sure if I have a trooper en route as of yet. I'll go ahead and check with them and see if we can get an ETA for you.
3: All right, copy right here.
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1: Go ahead.
0: They're less than 2 miles out.
1: Copy, thank you.
0: You're welcome. Frederick 541 status.
2: 541, I'm code 4.
0: Daytona 425 status.
3: Code 4, thank you.
0: 2109.
4: Yes, that's 248, long plate.
0: 248?
4: Colorado, Frank Henry Sam, John 67, Mazda CX-5.
0: Hey, 132.

0: 248, 210.
1: 248.
0: Do you have, are you have an outstanding driver, or are you looking for someone?
1: I'm looking for someone at the moment. Short of it is, this vehicle is parked on the side of a shoulder hazard on. Truck driver saw a GMC truck sideswipe this parked vehicle. Vehicle's going to be empty with a couple shooters in it.
0: Is that going to be in that red Buick or the red Mazda?
1: Hey, from red Mazda. I'm searching the OR now.
0: Okay. That should be our vehicle from our suicidal party earlier that went to the hospital on an M1.
1: Do you know what call number that'd be?
0: I don't. Look at my calls from earlier, or 255.
1: I got this.
0: I'll give you a call. But yeah, you're not outstanding anyone in that vehicle. That car was handled earlier.
1: Especially on state free traffic.
2: 833. Hello, 248 dispatch. I copy direct. I'll get that, I have that call number in here, and I'll get it in the call notes for you.
1: Alright, thank you. 848, I'm going to be on the I-25 front and driver next to the RV retreat.

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0: Northbound 85 at the 257 with Edward Queen Robert, Ida 68, Blue Hyundai sedan.
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3: This is actually the conference on the topic.

Yes, ma'am. I will be at the 7200 block of State Highway 52 out of Colorado. Charles Mary William, George 99, going to be a black vehicle.

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0: 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On the way.
1: 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This is next call 425.
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0: On the southeast frontage road in Caliber Parkway, Arizona, play George 7, Adam 3, Lincoln 4.
2: Dispatch, first time, 713, traffic.
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2: The east side 25 frontage road and Union Street, Colorado, Boy Charlie Zebra, Young 6-4.

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1: Just advising that CSP has an ETA from Highway 34 and Montero 29.
0: All right, guys, thank you.
1: 2143.

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It's a white Ford minivan, unknown on.

0: 5-1, just now.
1: 5-1, was that for me?
0: I'm just advising, we've got the fire department out at 725 Cedar for a vehicle fire. Just advising.
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0: Dispatch of 23, who's in contact?
1: 23.
0: Creeper Street, State Street, white male on a bike, maybe black over tan.
1: Okay. Arson 713 status.
2: 408 dispatch.
0: 408.
2: Yes, sir, for that TA, there is a head injury and bleeding confirmed. The patient is still breathing, but still unconscious at this time.
1: Weapon 325-327, copying on a disturbance at 110 Grand Avenue.
0: Okay, first available officer in service, have him respond to that.
2: Copy, Rick.
1: So, nephew on scene, that's drunk and being aggressive. Seems to just be verbal at this time.
3: Copy, sir, my lab.
1: Copy, Johnstown unit, go ahead.
2: Available unit to traffic accident injury 2837 22nd Street Road.
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5: 83. 73 suspicious. I'll be at the level of auto auction with two cars and females.
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0: 593, you can clear as Robert. And that's Ash.
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2: Good.
0: It is met on scene.
2: That's it, ma'am. Engine 102 is two vehicle moderate damage.
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0: 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I'm not suspicious, and you can attach me on being around.
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0: George Charlie Zebra, Zebra 10. 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
5: Dispatch Evans 190.
4: 190.
5: The traffic complaint that's on the board, if you can notify Greeley, is at northbound at 47th Ave from 37th Street. If you can notify Greeley and then just clear it out. Thank you.
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0: 7421 and 417. RP's husband is threatening not to be here anymore, telling RP this is the last time she'll see him. Told the kids he's going to die. Subject is in a black 2017 Dodge Ram Midnight Edition break. RP's husband showed back up. Some arguing going on. RP's not responding to the call taker.
1: 48. Talk copy and route. Break. Do you have a correspondent?
0: I'll advise for one.

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0: 7701, copy on an unlaunched 3710 Denver Street. Looks like this address is near the train tracks. Lots of homeless people. Some tried to talk to RP. RP wants them removed.
1: Okay.

0: any available unit to back Larimer County at Buc-ee's. They're requesting emergent backup. They have a female at gunpoint.
1: Jones County 33, I'll be in route code from 402
2: I-25. Dispatch, Roger, number 4, I'll be in route code from IP.
3: Pardon, 3521, dispatch status.
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3: Copy.
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2: We're in the 1300 block of 11th Street with Charles Tom X-ray Frank 18 on a black van, no lights.
3: Okay.
1: This is Johnson 823. Can we get a better location on them?
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3: Done. 2201.
2: It's Edward Tom X-ray Frank 18.
3: I got
5: it. This is Johnson 827.
3: 847.
5: You could clear me, I'll be around to the cell phone.

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1: Tony Children. I copy, Craig. Johnstown units respond and be advised. Larimer County deputy is going to be on Highway 60, east of I-25 in the eastbound lanes. Field of fire is going to be to the east, and female is still non-compliant.
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1: Copy, Craig. All units, local and south is a clear channel for Johnstown. All units, local and south is a clear channel for Johnstown.
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4: 812, Vapor 4. I'm eastbound on 60. What's your best place for me to pull up at?
0: 844, can you stop traffic at High Plains and block the road?
4: Vapor.
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1: Okay.
5: That's my smoke, 265.
1: 265.
5: Can you open me an AOA and put me around to Bucky's AOA with Larimer County?
1: 265, is this for the subject at that point?
4: 47 on scene.
1: Copy.
5: Hey, from 378, copy.
6: 78, I copy.
1: We do have a AOA on the board with Johnstown attached as well. It looks like the actual location for that deputy is going to be Highway 60, east of I-25 in the eastbound lanes. Do you want me to attach you to that call or create a new AOA?
7: Correspondent 100, service for 21 hertz.
5: Can you just attach me to Johnstown phone? Thank you. And were they requesting emergent response or routine?
8: 100, go ahead.
1: They're requesting emergent response. It looks like Johnson 833 just got on scene. We're still getting further. I also have the plate attached to the call for you.
7: You can disregard. Thank you,
8: though.
4: Copy. Dispatch, I'll be on Highway
1: 662.
5: Copy. Copy. I'll continue routine. I think there's three Johnson units going to be me there.
1: I copy, sir. 2205.

0: units on this call. Lemmer called in requesting an officer shutdown westbound Highway 60 east of I-25.
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0: Dispatch Jones, 784. 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
0: Okay, code 4, thanks.
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0: No, we're good.
1: Copy, break. 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
4: Johnstown unit, swell 265 on yours. 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
5: Well, unit, what is your location?
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1: No, I actually got cleared off it, so I'm no longer on that one.
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0: Thank you. 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
2: 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Location number 378 in Traverse Parkway with Colorado, temp 877-9261 on a gray GMC truck.
3: 812-844. Hey, am I good to open up westbound traffic?
4: Yeah, you're good now.
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3: Dispatch down 7844, westbound 60 is going to be open.
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3: 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I'm clear on my PD as well. 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
0: I'm sorry, it's going to be me that's going to be on that suspicious of HR, not 234.
1: I copy, sir. I show you, just you attached.
0: I copy, thank you. And I'm code 4. Gentlemen, just moving on.
1: I copy, 2223.
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0: 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We'll be out soon.
2: Northbound Highway 85 and County Road 92 with Wyoming, 2 County, 6-8, Charlie Tom, Vienna truck plate.
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2: 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I'll be on Main and 12, the Taco Bell parking lot. I've got Tom King Young 228 for an Oklahoma plate.
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4: I'll be at 203 South Harrison in the south block. I'll be out of the mail, black over white.
0: Hold 206 dispatch status.
1: 2233. Dispatch 4 London 211.
0: 211.
1: CR 12 and 29.5.
0: 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Confirm you're back in 325.
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5: 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I'm in the watching tape on screen. Have a good night.
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0: Related to that Gavin Hayes from Embark Health, I just saw him running behind the liquor store at 5801 11th Street. They haven't reported him as a runaway yet, but he's wearing black jacket, white t-shirt, black jeans, biracial, half his hair braided. Say 5'10", 140. He's going westbound from this location.
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3: 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You can provide callback and depending and reopen right check while being from earlier and show me MC.
1: 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Copy.
0: 576.
1: 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You're still in service.
0: Just put me back on the last call from Embark Health.

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0: 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Are we showing you service?
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0: 3-6-4, thank you.
1: 2239. Do you want me to log you out back in? Are you not showing a service on your MTP?
0: I am not. Can we do that, please?
1: Copy. Are you still double with 2-6-4?
0: Sure.
1: 2-39.

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1: Give me a transfer there, please, Marshall.
0: Okay. 573, sir.
1: Anything there?
0: That party disconnected and now answering again. His GPS is last showing 1231 29th Street.
1: Hey, come.
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3: That would be the one. 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
1: Yeah, copy. 2243.

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1: Copy. 529, I'll clear you as well.
2: 529, I copy, thank you. Dispatch, come on 425.
1: 425.
2: Could you please clear me, fam?
1: I copy. Johnson 24, 48, 12, status.
0: Or code 40, you can clear us.

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1: 248.
0: You can turn me by to the V2. I'll pick up after this.
1: Copy, 249.
0: Well, 265, I'll 248.
2: 265.
0: Hey, are you having any luck down there? Do you need assistance? Or are you going to clear off and I'll take this meat since he's locked in the property?
3: A special state for you.
1: Hey, Tony.
2: Yeah, I got a little bit more of the neighborhood to cover, but I'm not seeing anything so far, so I think you're good.
3: Can you forward the warrant to the Lambert County Jail?
0: I got the brick. Dispatch 1240, can you clear me off my call attached to the meat in 3?
1: Can do, sir. I copy 2250.

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1: What's your cross to them?
0: 4th Street.
1: Okay. Heavens 101-190, copy on the disturbance at 3920 Harbor Lane.
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0: 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On a Nissan SUV.
1: 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We have an open line, male and female arguing. 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
4: 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It's going to be 2201 8th Ave. Patient has been transported to NCMC.
1: T-34?
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1: 483-517, dispatch status.
2: 7490. Go for it.
1: 2300.
0: I attempted to call the RP back. She answered. Sounds like it is physical at this time. She said something about her being in a chokehold. You can show me your route code from 37th Street.
2: Okay.
0: Just for a quick one, Jeff.
1: 575,
3: just like. 5-1. 5-7-5. 5-1-9-2-100, Colorado Boulevard. I'll be out with Plato. Get you in a second.
1: Yes, I'm just advising that Claudio Party in your harassment is requesting a supervisor call. 2300.
3: 458, sir. Dispatcher, show me with Adam X-ray Charles Sam 22. Should be a 7.
4: 458.
1: Yes, sir, just advising that RP and your request for supervisor is the harassment in progress at 2328 24th Street.
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2: When your unit turned permission that is en route to Main Street and 15th Street. Unknown age, unknown consciousness, breathing status, we are still gathering further.
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2: Johnstone, unit call.
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5: 833, out of traffic, Southeast Frontage Road, just to the south of River Ranch Parkway, Colorado, Edward George Young, Victor 83.
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1: 248.
0: Hey, we got the gate open. You can clear.
1: I copy. I'm right behind you.
2: You are.
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2: 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I'm code 4. 2034.
4: Hey, pulling into the Tuesday on Green Boots Lane. That'll be a LAM plate 2, call 76, David Roberts from back to a black Lexus sedan.

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2: 541. We were given 3920 Harbor Lane, but I will confirm with call taker to re-listen to the call.
3: 541, I'm at the 9200 block of Colorado Boulevard.
2: Copy,
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0: I do hear yelling coming from around the area. 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
2: Sorry, Token 251 traffic.
1: I copy. We are re-listening now. 251.
2: We have the 10,000 block of County Road 49 with Edward Queen Union David 06.
1: Okay. Hudson 251, clear copy.
2: 251, go ahead.
1: Evans 190, dispatch.
0: Go ahead.
1: Looks like prior on the phone number, is this address we were given an address, but Rapid SOS was also verifying the 3920 Harbor?
3: Associated CJIS misdemeanor out of Morgan County for a Suleiman Dumbia. It's going to be a black male, 128 of 03. It's going to be an FA for traffic, $100 bond. It looks like it should be valid in Weld as well.
2: 51 on copy. Thank you.
0: 190 on copy. Thank you.
1: 2308.
4: Special 248.
1: 248.
4: Can you clear myself and 269 Sam from this, please, and then reopen the suspicious and attach both of us? We'll be around.
1: Thanks, Riley.

0: There should be priors at this address. Is there any way that you can look at the priors and see if there's a different phone number for this address?
1: Copy.
0: And the priors for this house should come back for possibly a mail party.
1: Copy.
2: If that sounds or not before traffic.
1: 10-4-4.
2: Seventh and Garden with Texas, William George, John 3456.

0: Presence 1ID, the search.
1: Just that from looking in and on traffic. Go ahead.
0: Yeah. We do have priors with a name and a phone number attached in line 13. Do you want me to air it, or do you have it?
1: I would say female marker 13 with Colorado TIM tag 864-3821. It's going to be a blue SUV, woman.
2: Yeah, if you can air it, that would be great.
1: Is that Friday when I'm coming for?
0: Okay. Priors comes back to a Giovanni, phone number 720-651-7313.
2: Okay, thank you.
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1: 190.
0: That phone number that had called in for today's call, is there any way that you can ping that phone number so we can get an address?
1: Hudson 251, Tyler.
0: How far, thank you.
1: My copy. 2313.

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3: Whoever the original RP was on this call from today, I think it ends in 0891.
2: Okay, copy.

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0: 23. 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
2: You can tell me advise the animal complaint. 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

0: 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I got stopped here just south of County Road 18.
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1: Go ahead.
0: Need Frank Adam Lincoln John 49, believe in Yamaha.
1: Okay. Person 73.
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1: Right.
0: T-Mobile tried pinging that phone number ending in 0891. It's off network, so they were unable to get a location.
2: Platform 24, we'll be in contact with one. Going to be green plaid shirt, black shorts.
1: Copy. Is there any way you could ping that other phone number that you provided me that ended in the 7313?
0: 5320. I copy.

0: Keep in dispatch. Just coming. 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
1: Hey, thank you.
0: Take 329.

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1: Hi, there's Ivar.

Yes, ma'am. Can you show me how 85 and 42nd Street with Colorado Frank Paul Mary William 42 on a gray SUV? And then

0: nothing 3257. Please be advised, medical is responding to 13754 Walt County Road 1 for a 51-year-old male, conscious and breathing, having issues and a hard time breathing, aired at 2337.
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0: Go for
1: 2237.
3: Could we air that traffic complaint northbound 85 to the south county units and local law south?
0: Jimmy, sir. Copy, break. Unit standby for a bullet traffic complaint. Break.

0: For CSP, we have a ready report with a time lapse of about 12 minutes. 2014, Whiteport pickup with window tint, last seen heading northbound Highway 85 from Weld County Road 6. Possibly in talks, weaving, almost hit a few vehicles. I heard 2338. 7490 dispatch.
1: Go ahead.
0: The phone number ending in 7313 was pinging at the very northwest corner of 23rd Avenue and 49th Street.
1: I copy. Dispatch 190, how long ago was that ping?
0: It was less than a minute ago.

0: Please press 7173.
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4: 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I'll be in route. Tell medical if they're coming by when they show up.
1: I copy, sir. And just be advised, it looks like he's on the northbound shoulder facing southbound with hazards in a Whitney tunnel.
4: Copy.
1: 2344.

0: Evans 190, dispatch. Dispatch 545. 545.
1: Go ahead.
0: My custody's been released on a citation. Walt is wondering if you guys want assistance on anything. I copy.
1: Oh, stand by for a second.
0: Copy. 248, dispatch.
1: 248.
0: We're showing medical on scene.
1: I copy. You can clear me out, man. Thank you.
0: 2345.

0: Computer dispatch.
1: Copy. I'm out with Evans on 23rd Avenue, 49th
0: Street. Good copy, sir. Do you want me to put you on a call?
1: Hey, Vernon, this is here.
0: 2347. Dispatch 545.
2: 545.
0: Yeah, can we attach me to 585? I'm on a scene.

0: 266, copy all traffic accident, mile marker 135, highway 392.
1: 266.
0: Yes, sir. We have a vehicle that hit an animal. There are no injuries, nothing blocking, and we have advised CSP. Did you want me to show you advice?
1: Hey, Frank. I'll give them a call.
0: 2350. We'll tell it since they dispatched us.
1: Before.
0: 2350.
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2: 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Could you force log me off?
0: 2351.
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0: 265.
3: The traffic complaint, 119 eastbound at I-25, we're not going to be able to catch up to that. If we can just advise Firestone, and then we can clear it off.
0: 2351.

0: Point is there a couple of from State Patrol, I-25 northbound from 119. Be on the lookout for a gray SUV tinted windows plate, Frank Ida X-ray 09, DK driver weaving, erratic speeds, for information, 23 ticket. 73 status.
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1: 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Suspicious activity, area 1417 11th Avenue.
2: 505.
0: 969. My cursor right also made adult female.
1: Copy. 505, RP's reporting hearing a female screaming for someone to call 911, possibly coming from 11th Avenue, probably about 5 ago.
2: 505.
1: Really, 592, did you copy?
3: Freezer missile Z593, taking control of end of watch.

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1: Just last one, they're not different.
0: Does this new RP have a better location?
1: I'm a rifle at Eastern Park. Any mileage,
2: 11,316. Okay. Oh, looks like a call taker already disconnected. Let me give him a call back and see if they can give more specifics.
0: Thank you, appreciate it.
3: Dispatch 5461, I'm in contact with the reporting party. I'll advise Federal Fire.
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4: You will be in contact with one male at the front door of the residence.
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2: 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Available units back, relief 545 on the assault, route to 2024 6th Ave.
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1: We're on Colorado Highway 52 with Colorado 642, William Robert David. It's going to be on a Silver Endeavor, Mitsubishi.
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0: Can you clear me off the back and show me double back with 192, and he'll be primary. And if you can just also confirm that we canceled both the pings for both those phones.
1: Stay firm on the canceling of the pings.
0: Yeah, thank you.
1: Welcome to 011.
2: Well, 266 dispatch status.
3: Code 4, thank you.
2: 011.

0: three of us are so great.
1: Rosary, is that for dispatch?
2: Hey, firm. Can you reopen my grass, Patrick?

0: 7-3, Desmond.
1: 7-3.
0: Yeah, so just confirm kind of which call do you want me to reopen?
1: My last traffic stop, please.
0: Copy.

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1: Do 10.
0: Sounds like fire and medical is going to be responding into the jail. Do you have a call up for that?
1: Hey, from we do have an ambulance en route for a party with a nominal team.
0: Okay, copy. Will you let the ambulance know that I'll have my patrol lights on to let them know which gate to come in?
1: Okay, copy.

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1: Bit Highway 85 and 32nd Street with a female wearing sweats, gray shirt.
2: Okay.
0: Show me out behind 1434 10th Street with Franklin Robert by the 68. Be on a dark colored Jeep Grand Cherokee. Unknown, can you start me a second routine?
2: Copy, Vic. Still being at the back 546 on a traffic stop behind 1434 10th Street.
0: We'll be in the alleyway, dispatch.
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0: 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And 31-year-old female is taken 15. So. It looks like the female took 15 trazodone pills, and it's going to be a sleep medication.
1: My copy. Give me 6 minutes.
0: I'm sorry, I didn't copy the last.
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1: 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Attempting to make contact with the suspect.
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0: 517.
2: We're in the 2100 block of 71st Avenue with 665 Queen Victor Edward, running green Ram. Hang on.

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1: Welcome to the third line. 414, dispatch copy.

0: 500. Yes, sir. Med has been added. The RP is reporting the husband may have cuts on his hands.
1: 2-4-2-5. Copy on a meet.
2: Copy. Have him staged. We'll tell him when it's code 4.
0: Okay.
3: 4-2-5. Go ahead.
1: I have a meet holding. RP's up, Felicia. Requesting you give her a call.
4: Hey, firm. Will do. Thank you.
2: Dispatch 576.
1: Yeah.
0: Go ahead.
2: Are you still on the line with that RP? Call's going straight to voicemail.
0: That's it,
2: can you transfer them to my phone, please?

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1: 224.
0: Will you assign a case number and then clear me, Robert, please?
1: Copy. Do you need your case number, Eric?
0: I'm sorry, can you say that again?
1: You need it, Eric, sir.
0: Negative.
1: 046.

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1: California Police 76569 John 4, Foxtail and Harmony.
0: Heavy.
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First, I mean, it's information medical is responding to 10818 Cimarron, unit 1101, for 75-year-old female has fallen, possible broken hip.

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0: 32nd Street, 11th Avenue, Edward Tom Robert, Robert 32. 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
1: Copy.
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1: Go on.
0: I'll be on the 8300 block of Highway 34, eastbound with Charles Union, Charles Lincoln 33, on a maroon Hyundai Elantra. No.

0: Yes, I saw 248 for patrol.
1: Well, 248.
0: I'll be the 4 Lakeland Ames, no checks.
1: 11173, dispatch status. 120.
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1: Evans 190.
0: I've received my follow-up. The victim would like to talk to a victim services advocate. Can you have one of them call my work cell, please?
1: Hey, sir.

0: you for it, isn't it?
1: Thank you for it.
0: My apologies, sir, but the address isn't validated in CAD. Could I get a street address or a crossroad?
1: Different, standby.

0: penalty for it.
1: My apologies, sir, but the address isn't validated in CAD. Could I get a street address or a crossroads?
0: Please understand that.
1: Lockton 325, copy as suspicious, 203 Park Avenue.
2: 325, sir. Get central 248.
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2: WG16 College Ave.
1: 122.

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It can be a Hispanic female wearing a light-colored shirt, capri pants. She has glasses, large hoop earrings, and a large purse. She took off on foot towards Park Avenue from the side of RP's house. Break. 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That would have a photo if needed.

0: Yeah, it's an 844 dispatch.
1: 844.
0: So this maid holding up Bucky's asking if an officer can assist him. His battery died.
1: Copy, I'm seeing my phone.

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1: Is the signal showing up to it?
0: I copy. I do see that 227 and 248 attached as well, Rick. RP is reporting about 2 hours ago they passed the sedan.
1: Okay.
0: Correctional last, it looks like he did describe as a black newer high-end pickup with the lights still on, and it's still there in the same place.
1: I got it.
0: 139.
2: 3545, did you have traffic? Confirm log, adult female custody, sir 585.
0: Copy.

0: Air France 1265, line of flight.
1: This is France.
2: South Dakota, truck please. Correction, truck plate. David, Ida, 4 David, Adam Lincoln, 3.
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1: 143.

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1: Dispatch, hold 213. I'm going to sign me to that. I'll be on route for it.
0: Copy, sir. Need anything here?
1: Negative. Thank you.
0: 149.

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0: Can you update my location to 573 at the Hampton Inn Suites?
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1: Dispatcher 71, suspicious vehicle.
0: I'm in 773.
2: 576. Dispatch Philly 483.
0: 483.
1: So 3700 block, 47th Avenue, with an SUV, looks like two or three males, and a female.
2: You make 517 primary, I'll take the last primary and 546 left.
0: Copy.
2: Copy.
0: And 173,
1: I'm going to have a male walking away from the stop. And that plate, Edward Nora, boy, David, 98, on a green route 4.
0: Copy.
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3: Can you attach myself?
0: Could be 43, be this by 7. So location's going to be from a phase 2 location on Rapid SOS. Had a female on the line stating someone needs a ride out of here and then disconnected. No answer on callback. I did do a prior on the phone number. We did have a medical call at lot number 158 for a female by the name of Stephanie. Copy.
2: 483.
1: Just between 23, I'll be in route as well.
0: 2 o'clock.

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1: 173.
0: You have a male that walked away, walked toward the apartments just right here off of 47th Avenue. Hispanic male, no shirt, blue jeans, white shoes.

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0: Can you confirm, are you closer to Tuscany Way in 47th F?
1: Negative, just north of the roundabout at 37th and 47th.
0: Okay, copy. Two 6 5 227 dispatch status.
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1: 529.
0: I'll be in the new auto zone, Highway 52, William Bailey, with David Ida Young, Tom 06. Again, David Ida Young, Tom 06. Thank you.

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0: 265 is going to have an adult male custody. We'll be en route to Long Beach for a blood test.
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1: 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Did you want me to advise Long Beach? Talk today.
0: Hey, sir.
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1: 7421.
0: You can clear me off the bat. I'll be on the watch of the night.
1: You as well, 207.

0: 173, I have a suspicious that hit the screen. We have a party calling in at the area you're in at 4660 Tuscany Street. RP said that a male came knocking frantically at his door and believes he's upstairs from apartment 253.
1: 173, I copy. We have a couple units heading that way.
0: Copy.

0: 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I'll do.
1: Well, 266.
0: Can you show me giving a courtesy ride to an adult male to 2806 40th Ave in Greeley?
1: 314.

0: want to just do best suspicious with the call that 173 is on. And myself and 190 and 192 are looking for this individual at the 4660 Tuscany building.
1: Copy.

0: Alice Maxwell, 265.
1: 265.
0: Please drop the long speak. Adult male custody.
1: 216.

0: That's 5-13.
1: Well, 2-13.
0: Can you reattach me to the suspicious? It might also be involved with Evan suspicious as well.
1: 221.
2: Dispatch, well, 266.
1: Evan 173, Evan 173, dispatch subs. Well, 266.
2: Well, show me a route to, well, 213. Also have the adult male on board.
0: Leave the telephone.
1: 221. 221.

0: Not sure if this is going to be related, but county has a suspicious on their screen at 5300 Kiowa Drive. It looks like a young male at the front door stating he doesn't know his way home. He was in his early 20s. Same description of no shirt, dark pants, dark hair. A couple of county units are headed that way.
1: I copy. Yeah, we have one on scene with us. We're trying to see if they're related or not.

0: not sure if this is going to be related, but Tony has a suspicious on their screen at 5300 Kiowa Drive. It looks like a young male at the front door stating he doesn't know his way home. He was in his early 20s, same description of no shirt, dark pants, dark hair. A couple of county units are headed that way.
1: I copy. Yeah, we have one on scene with us. We're trying to see if they're related or not.
0: Okay, copy.
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1: Go ahead.
0: Hey, you want me to come replace you at the hospital so you can head up north?
1: I should be all right. I'm just going to hang out here until we're done with the blood draw and then clear out.
0: Copy.

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2: Can you lock me off for the night?
1: I copy. Have a good night.
2: You too.

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0: Highway 5 South, 9 36, Colorado, Adam Edward Queen, John 28.

0: 2, this is a clearing copy on a disturbance medical 828 37th Avenue Court.
1: That's really quite breaking ground now.
0: My copy. It's going to be RP reporting that the partner was drunk and hit the RP in the face, that she was bleeding from her nose, and then disconnect.
1: Great.
0: 241.
2: Dispatch 545.
0: 545.
2: Can back him.
0: My copy. Five 86 dispatch status. 242.
2: Dispatch 545.
0: 545.
2: Address.

0: That's really 483.
1: 483.
0: Are there any fires on that farmer?
1: We do have medical attached. Stand by, I'll look at fires.
0: I don't think

0: there's a disturbance on the 15th with the same thing of an open line with a female, Melissa Cornelio. Her phone number is different, but we have two parties listed in the call.
1: Can you please run off?

0: Dispatch 545. 545. I believe that prior that you're referencing unit number 828 is the correct unit. The Anna Gonzalez party has an associated phone number of VRP. 265-227, dispatch 7.
1: We're going for
2: it. It's a different phone number from the one that's calling in now. I can put it in the call if you want.
0: Negative, sorry. I'm saying there is a previous contact where Anna Gonzalez has that phone number of our RP. So I believe the unit we need to be going to is 828.
2: I copy.

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Go ahead. It's on this other side. Do you mind watching the rear of the residence for me? Copy.

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1: I will attend now.

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1: Is it ringing or going straight to voicemail?
0: It's ringing and then goes to voicemail, but the voicemail's not set up.
1: Okay, thanks.

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1: Negative, no movement. All the lines are shut.
0: Copy.

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1: Copy.
0: 492, Dave. Mind you, I have a suspicious holding at 3806 Dove Lane. Our peace dogs are barking. Is worried someone might be in the background.
2: I copy. Got that.

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0: Nobody was able to be located for the suspicious site. Clear again, Sam. You can reattach his map.
1: Hi, you have someone in the background. Can you repeat all that?
0: There's nobody found in the suspicious call. You can clear all units, Sam, and show us back around to 47th Avenue. Suspicious.
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2: A44.
0: I have state calling in, reference, a party of Buc-ee's that I guess there's a trooper I was seeing with them asking for assistance from Johnstown to jumpstart this vehicle.
2: I copy. We are unable to jumpstart vehicles.
0: I copy. I'll call state. Huh?

0: Just advising, we have a mental health crisis medical on the screen at 3201 Rhythm Road. Can we, for a male and a RP and her boyfriend got into a fight. He took her prescription meds and took off.
1: Okay, I should have two for another sec.
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0: 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Is this Fishers?
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0: Highway 85 southbound, Highway 6, Colorado Trails Union, call Sam 18.
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2: Can you send out an AOA and have Greeley go to the lodge at Greeley? It's going to be a building right behind Crumble Cookie and Arby's. Looks like that's where the vehicle stops.
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0: Southbound Highway 85 and 392, car Charles Young John, Z78, should be a white colored Subaru.
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0: 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Have approximately 25-year-old male, conscious breathing, reporting taking a bunch of prescription pills. He's worked out for you. The routine is fine for now.
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0: 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Right. Looks like it's coming from the motion vestibule zone. Only one zone.
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0: I apologize. Can you show us at 2530 9th Street in Greeley, ending mileage 52293?

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1: 248?
0: Camera 2, just want to stay 23 and a half. Gray sedan. The driver's side door open. Just wait a minute.
1: I got it.
0: This is 1248, deputy's going to be Colorado Paul Queen, Zebra 403 on a Mercedes C3000.
1: 321.

0: Successful 248. We're going to have one possibly male in the vehicle. Doesn't seem to be responding.
1: 248, I copy. Do you want me to air for back?
0: Yeah, if you want to send me one, I'll take it.
1: That'd be great. Yeah, Lee, it's back. 248 on suspicious. Well, County Road 223 and a half.
0: Dispatch 12248, the male's going to be groaning. Seems to be reaching around in the car. I'm yelling commands, he's not responding to me.
1: I got it.
2: Dispatch 12278, you can show me around.
1: Thanks, sir.

0: just that's what they're for. I have the mail responding to me. He's saying he's been here since last night. He ran out of gas, but he's not wanting to turn around or talk to me other than that.
1: Copy, sir.

0: Hey, I got the mail talking to me. I'm code 4. Can you start medical routine? It's going to be for adult male, conscious, breathing, not bleeding, complaints of a blood clotting, the lungs, possibly.
1: I copy, sir. We're still on the phone with ADCOM to see if they have a back out of Brighton.
0: I copy. You could probably cancel that out of Brighton. I'm code 4.
1: 355.

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0: I'll have an adult male on board back en route to the original call address.
2: This is 248.
1: 248. Traffic.
2: Hey, you, if you cancel that, Tom, I think this is just medical call.
1: Copy, sir. And Matt is asking if it's code 4 for them to respond in.
2: Hey, code 4. My apologies.
1: Not a problem, sir. 401.

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0: Can you also show me with an adult female in protective custody? I'll be en route to NCNC. Unit number 2140. 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
1: Well, 7-8.
0: The 85 northbound, County Road 18, got a flatbed truck. Get you a plate here in a second.
1: Yeah, 410.
0: 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It's going to be Oklahoma plate 3 Mary Zebra 903.

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0: Yes, ma'am. Can you show me on the 200 block of Main Street with Colorado 2, John 4, George Ida? Correction. 1, Tom, on a silver Dodge Ram. Unknown.
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2: Dispatch 4 left in 327 traffic.
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2: I'll be on Highway 85 South, about a mile marker 240 with Colorado Adam, Queen Robert, Edward 23 on a white shift pickup.
1: 428. That's how I can take this much.
3: Go ahead. Yes, that's 1248.
1: 248?
4: Cab is not like the 200 block of Main Street. Can you just confirm your location for me?
0: You can go ahead and put me at Main Street and Todd Avenue. Correction, East Taylor Avenue.
4: Copy.
3: Medical evaluated the male, gave them very strong suggestions, but the male still refused to go to the hospital. I offered to take the male to the gas station. He said he doesn't have anything to pay. He also refused a ride to his house 15 minutes from here. At this point, suspects who are using males' vehicles can be off the road, not blocking traffic.
1: 428.

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1: 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All 218, copy on a bird alarm at Ken's Convenience 201 Highway 85.
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0: Highway 34, kind of route 54 and a half, approximately. Unreadable, 10 o'clock over the team.
2: 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Can you open up a follow-up at the PD for me?
1: I'm sorry, sir. Do you want at the PD? 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
1: Okay.
2: Can you open up a follow-up for me at the PD and pull a case number, no need there?

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No need there, and then you can clear me, Sam.

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0: I'll be on a wagon trail on 168th with a silver Volkswagen. Call out plate, Adam George, Mary, Victor, 44.

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1: 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That's my Jeep, 310.
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0: Call me at 2100 block of South Denver with Colorado Flint Floyd King Young 80 on a gray Dodge pickup.
2: Perfect. 310, I'm assuming one all and one Eaton, or did you need two for Eaton?
1: One for all, one for Eaton, please.
2: I copy. Did you need those?
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0: alteration as such.
1: 218.
0: And just for info, the alarm company just called in advising they received a request to cancel from the subscriber.

0: 218, can you say again?
1: Alarm company called in saying they received a request to cancel via signal from the subscriber requesting to cancel the alarm.
0: A copy. We're on scene with the clerk.
1: Okay, copy.

0: Can I just show you the eyes of the traffic hazard that's holding? It looks like it's mile marker 42 of I-76 eastbound, so just up the road from you. Looks like there's a ladder in the roadway, the left lane, and we'll advise CSP as well.
1: Hi, copy. You show me if I'll try and take care of it. I'd like to hear this.
0: Hi, copy, sir. 1708.

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0: Regarding that traffic complaint, I don't think I'll make it there before they're out of my jurisdiction. Can you inform State Patrol, please?

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1: Hello, 2-3.
0: I found the ladder.
1: Two for eight, I copy. Do you want me to clear out the traffic hazard?
0: Two for.
1: 10-22.

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1: 327 advice.

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1: Southbound have 85, County Road 70, Charles, George Frank 401 should be a blue Subaru.

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0: 9-1-5, again, this is Kate County Road 17, Highway 66. It looks like two dogs are running loose along the roadway. One's a large white dog, one's a medium brown and white dog. They're going southbound on 17.
1: Copy. 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
1: Go for it, thank you.
0: Have a break. Okay, 248 dispatch.
2: 248.
0: Can I show you advice of the animal complaint pulling at Wells County Road 17? It looks like they are just advising of dogs running on the side of the road with non-dangerous behavior.
2: Hey, Brian, show me advice, please.
0: Thank you, sir. 549.

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1: 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I show 10932 attached to that as well as you clear also.
0: No, you can leave him attached.
1: Perfect, thank you. Have a good night. 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

0: Looking for eight, is that?
1: I'm looking for it.
0: Your trigger is 20 out.
1: I got to make it.
0: Number 5 and 7.
2: There's no choice in there.
0: Tickered. Tickered team, go ahead.
2: Colorado 10, 805-7735.
0: I got you, 527.

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0: Well, yes, be advised, medical is en route to Valiant Detox for a 41-year-old female, conscious breathing transfer, 613.
1: Dispatch, well, 266.
0: 266.
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0: Attach me to the search flight.
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2: 253.
1: Well, 353. I'll be on Highway 34 eastbound 65th Avenue with Colorado Denver Frank George King 46 on my truck.
2: 6 5.

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0: Reference that traffic complaint for. Is that supposed to be a traffic complaint or a medical call?
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3: 586.
1: It's supposed to be a traffic complaint. 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

0: I'll be in the parking lot of Maximum Crane Works. I know the address. It's on South Denver. Queen Lincoln Young, 6-5-8.
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1: Lofton 221.
0: Northbound 85 at 52, Edward Sam Charlie, Frank 43.
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0: 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She's an 83-year-old and wants handle.
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Wilkin Road 29, north of Wilkin Road 90, with Tom Robert Union, SS, Edward S. Looks like a great Maverick.

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0: Can you attach me to Alt 217 call and show me on scene with him? Available Sergeant copy. Dispatch rate 515.
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0: We need a watch for the tie 0.
1: 6-8.
0: 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Well, what about temperature?

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0: Would you like the North Range Crisis Response Team on this, or would you like to wait for the co-responder?
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2: Transporting 1 kilometer of adult male, 10 JC, beginning mileage 6865.
3: So,

0: 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For Lupton 221. The first in Maine with temporary 837-9478.
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0: 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For weapon 221 traffic.
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2: 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Johnstown 841, dispatch status.
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4: Dispatch Johnstown 840, traffic.
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4: In the north parking lot of Roosevelt High School with George 42, Boyd 48. It's on a purple BMW.
2: Roger.
3: This is 5113 traffic.
4: Westbound 85 and.
3: My apologies.
4: Westbound Highway 66 and County Road 30 and a half with Colorado Edward David Young, Victor 14. It's a blue Mustang SUV.
5: Dispatch LT-17.
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0: CSB advised on medical 17, version 1425, Main Street, Columbine Commons, for a 16-year-old female conscious breathing.
1: Just Marshall 731.
2: Marshall 731.
1: Good morning. 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
1: 746.
0: Attention to this traffic looks like we had started in the county. However, the party is being actively followed. We're trying to get them to go to the Firestone Police Department.
1: Copy that. Are they on their way?
0: Hey, from last at Colorado and County Road 34.
1: Copy that. You can pass them to my cell if needed.

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0: I'll be 100 Waterfowl Way on County Road 23 with the broken down vehicle. If I can get another unit over here to help with traffic.
1: Copy. Couple units back. Severance 450 on a broken down vehicle, 100 Waterfowl Way.
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2: I'll be on scene with the RP. We'll be at the quick trip off 119.
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0: I'll be in the 100 block of South Denver Avenue with Colorado Davis Bieber Young, Adam 77. Can you update the final stop to the parking lot of Family Dollar?
1: 738.

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1: Go ahead.
0: To be Colorado, personalized plate, Lincoln Adam, boy, Sam, Tom, Ida, Adam.
1: Somebody. Dispatch, Windsor 966, traffic.
2: It's 966.
1: Blossom Grove and New Liberty, Colorado, boy, King Charles, Adam 29.

0: Yes, Pythol, 203 traffic.
1: 203.
0: In the 100 block of First Street, I'll be out with Lincoln David Ocean, 554.
1: 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Clearance 450 status.
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0: 2-4.
1: 4-4.
0: 2-6.
1: RP is requesting contact referencing a civil standby.
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0: 746. 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

0: I'll be in the 200 block of First Street with Florida license plate. Adam Henry 05 John Tom.
1: 322, confirm, was there one or two Johns at the end?
0: One John.
1: 747.

0: Dispatch, well, 243 traffic.
1: 243.
0: Tenth Street, westbound and 95th Avenue with Colorado, Charles, Ida, Ida 324 on a silver Chevy pickup.
1: 1049.
0: Alter 37. 10-4.

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0: Just in Highway 5 with trailer number 900, King Sam Young. I'll get you the pickup number momentarily.
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1: 752.
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4: 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It's going to be inside the email school, 601 first. Going to be on Colorado, Edward John Boy, Robert 93, and the White Expedition.
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3: 1600 block of 3rd Street with Colorado David Frank Edward Boy 2, correction, Boy 21.
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3: 414.
2: Let this white truck come in westbound through.
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1: Firestone 746, I'm going to be on Firestone Boulevard and Cimarron Street with Colorado 070 Ocean Mora, Ida. It's going to be a silver Dodge pickup. If there's no return, please send off.
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4: Yes, pass out 203.
0: 800. 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
3: Special on 203.
0: 8 o'clock.
3: Correction. Well, 231.
0: 231.
3: I'll do that.
5: Please pass out 220.
0: All 220.
5: Can you put me on the school assignment at the Pierce Elementary?
0: 801.
5: Five 14, dispatch status. 24.
1: 57746.
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1: 46. That plate information is attached to the DMV.
3: Thank you.
1: Hello.
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1: 353.
0: I'll be in front of Miller Romero with Edward Ocean Bay Beta. John 47 on the blue line there.

0: Vou falar oito, cara, cara.
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1: Hudson 60, dispatch.
2: 1901, you can attach me.
1: Yes, sir. I'm holding a traffic hazard on I-76 ramp at County Road 49. Our state's vehicles impeding traffic.
3: Okay, thank you. I'm advised.
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0: show me west side of King Soopers parking lot, 6910 Lincoln Paul 2K. It's on some unknown make, the supercar black. Unknown on.
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1: Available Firestone unit to compound a traffic accident with unknown injuries at 7538 County Road 24.
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0: 811.
1: 811.
3: 712, what's the info?
1: Automatic crash notification, no answer on callback. Fire isn't up.
3: Okay. 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
1: Okay.
0: I told.
2: 596, copy on a traffic accident at 20th Street and 51st Avenue.
1: I'm not there.
2: It's going to be four vehicles rear-ended to each other.
0: Fire certain units in route to traffic accident with unknown injuries. Fire was unable to locate. It's closed.
3: Dispatch 542, clear rubber, detach the last.
0: So that's while they come, yeah. In route, check it out.
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0: Severance 411, I'm logging in. Can you go ahead and sign that to me?
1: 817.
2: 817. It's going to be Pizza Hut, is that correct?
1: Any firm, Pizza Hut.
2: Yeah, right between 8:15 and 8:20 every morning when the light hits that sensor, it goes off. We'll be in route anyway.
1: 817.

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1: Perfect, 520.
0: Got it. Hello, Johnson. Colorado Temp. Frank, X-ray Frank. Frank, 24. Correction, Colorado Temp. Frank, X-ray Zebra. Frank, 24.
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2: We're going to be in the 5000 block of 37th Street with Edward Victor, George 49. 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
0: 3400 block of 16th Street with Charles Victor George, Ocean 16 on a white Buick SUV.
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1: 221.
2: 253 dispatch status.
0: On the off ramp from northbound 85 to 52, Adenora Union, Lincoln 30.
3: Good for
1: 746 status.
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0: Thirteen block, 10th Avenue, 858. 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
1: I don't know.
0: Just ask for left to 221 traffic.
1: 221.
0: Northbound 85 at the 244, Frank Nora, Edward Nora, 83. This must really 54 traffic.
2: 584.
0: I'll be on the 2900 block of 47th Avenue, Colorado, template 8404440, Silver Chevy Pickup.
1: 334.
2: Hi, happy.
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0: Available Frederick unit to copy on a shots fired at 5874 for danger court.
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0: Copy 555. 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
0: 911.
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1: Yeah, I'm
0: 15.

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0: Lerma County, Road 32E and County Road 5 with an unreadable temp. Life 4 Edge 10.
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0: 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Animal complaint, he should have never been attached to it. And I'll write the parking complaint.
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1: Yes.
0: RP states that there are people climbing in an open window for a condemned townhome.
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1: I'll be contacting that male here, blue Chevy Suburban, handicap spot, middle of the medical center parking lot.
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1: 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Dispatch, good, 584.
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1: 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Daytona 403, dispatch status.
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2: It looks like Wyoming's having a bit of a delay of getting returns back. 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
1: 10-07.
6: I'll be on the corner of 3rd Street and Oak Avenue with Alaska Plates, Mary, David, Henry, 780. It'll be a gray ramp. One on.
1: If that's kind of works for me, I'll give him a call. I'll make sure he's good for it.
2: 10-07.
1: Copy. I have his phone number. I'd like me to give him a call. Have it.

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2: Germans 179.
1: Abram.
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2: 413. I copy.
4: Dakota 420, dispatch.
0: 420.
3: Be in the 7600 block of 20th Street with William John Sam 001, the white Odyssey, unknown.
4: I got 403 splice now, would you be able to give him a call?
0: Sure.
2: I copy.
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2: Cruise 840, dispatch.
0: Good.
2: Can I show you guys the vehicle fire, Highway 34, bypass eastbound and 85 south?
0: The cross is 85 south.
2: Highway 34, bypass eastbound, and Highway 85 south to the 34 ramp, but they're still heading eastbound.
0: I copy. So they're still traveling eastbound on the side of the road.
2: That's neighbor.
0: Okay, I'm attention.
4: Frederick units, medicals en route to 8500 Colorado Boulevard, 6-year-old male, conscious breathing, fell off the bike.
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6: Sorry, storm advised. 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
7: Can you let Earl County know that that vehicle is tagged with caution tape? It's unoccupied, but it's in their jurisdiction. Abandonment.
5: 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I'll be contacting a homeless male.
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0: Highway 52 and I-25 north on-ramp with a black Kia, no plate.
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2: 179.

0: I was eastbound in Vail County Road 47 on Highway 34. Wasn't able to locate the vehicle. Can you show me clear, Sam?
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0: We're in the 1500 block of 7th Street with David, Zebra David. 046 or Ocean 46. Dispatch 436, final stop is going to be on 16th Avenue, 700 block.
1: Dispatch, roll to the road. Emma's a week earlier. I could tell I guess about now. Can we have pain about for yourself together, please?
2: Lockdown's been lifted. We're in fire drill now.
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We'll be entering the property on consent to search with a building inspector.

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3: Highway 5, 3rd Street, Colorado, Charles, Tom Henry, Robert 50.
1: 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Level 351, dispatch 5. 1033. 1033. Dispatch 255 traffic. Go ahead.

0: I'm southbound Highway 85 near mile marker 274 with a unreadable plate, red Silverado truck.
1: 1033. And 315, the touch office. EM315, dispatch about us.
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1: Can you order our fires to the 200 block of Denver Ave? Fire alarm going off. The worker here saying there's smoke inside the building. Can we just enter the building?
2: 205. I'll be on scene with him.
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0: I will be at the new Quick Trip, that's off of East Lake 25 Ferndrum Firestone Boulevard with Colorado temp 826-0698. April 2026, expiration on temp, my head's set off.
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0: County Road 23 and a quarter off of Highway 66 with Colorado Edward. Edward. Frank Young 90, like F-150.
1: All right.

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0: 11th and Walnut, Colorado temp 876-7136.
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2: Dispatch, Hudson 6-0.
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2: Hudson 6-0. Can you put me on immediate my PDL, code 408? Hold up, I'm talking to you.

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3: Well, 233, copy on a traffic hazard at Highway 85 northbound, County Road 4. 1122.
4: Well, 233.
3: Looks like ADCOM passed along information. There's a long piece of metal in the left-hand lane, somewhere between 168th and County Road 4. They are contacting CDOT.
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0: We are on East West 25 Fries Road in Union Street with Colorado Boy Charles William Paul 390 Green, 2 3 on the 2
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3: 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Henry 32, a single street, Charlie, George, and Mary, Henry 01. Dispatch, what's your 957? Hello, Mr. Mitchell. What's
2: your 957?
3: She'll be in route 928. Dispatch 492 traffic.
2: 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Can you repeat the location you're in route to?
3: The check will be in with 968.
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4: 10,000 block, 10th Street. Gonna be Colorado temp tag. 8739 at 337. 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I don't know.
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3: 221, we're going to be clearing in a minute. 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
0: 221, repeat.
3: We are going to be clearing in a minute. What do you have?
0: 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They're no longer being followed. Yes, this one's our night question.
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1: I copy.
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1: 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I'll be SRO at Thunder Valley. If you can send that to someone else.
2: Evans 178 dispatch.
0: Oh, I'm better for.
3: 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I'll take it. 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
2: 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Can I show you guys of a code violation? 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
0: 1135. Dispatch. Going to 420 traffic.
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1: I copy. LaSalle units be advised medicals en route to 202 North 2nd Street for a 52-year-old female conscious breathing. She fainted.
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2: 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Boy, Victor Robert Young, 32, Black Prius, one on.

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1: Private 4, code 4.
0: 1139. 542, copy on a traffic accident at 47th Avenue and 26th Street. It's going to be a traffic accident in the intersection. Green light for north traffic. Vehicle turned.
2: 14-14,
0: dispatch status.
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1: We'll be at the Big Jeff on the corner of Firestone Boulevard and East 25 Friends Road with Colorado Fleet, Edward Edwards, Henry, 193 White Santa Fe.
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4: 1140.
2: Can we change that into this call to address from line 5 and send this to the Colorado Springs Police Department? I mean, play your example.
1: 1355, dispatch status. 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Dispatch 492,
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0: 542.
4: Harrison 705.
0: Well, 121 to fetch. Disregard.
4: It appears all three of these TAs are going to be the same if you can do them, please.
1: Can you change the mean tone identity test?
0: I copy.
1: Dispatching in 314.
4: 1140.
0: EM 314.
5: Hello.
1: You must have found a 374 contact email.
0: Apologies, there was background noise. Can you repeat?
1: Show myself at 374 Street. I'll be in contact with you.
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0: This is Papa 913. Papa 913. Where's my fire headed to?
1: It's not up on my screen. Give me one moment to find it. Level 913 is at. Let's see. Looks to be a natural gas leak at 731 Grand Avenue.
0: Copy. Go ahead and touch me to that.
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0: block 10th Street, Clarter Plate, David Robert Frank, William 42. One on.
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5: 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If you could advise Public Works if there any need for cleanup and then clear out.
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0: 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Forces are ran a check while being at 1325 10th Avenue, apartment 2.
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0: Will you append 189's meet to my runaway juvenile? I'll clear him, Sam. Show me en route to 35th Avenue, 13th Street, Greeley.
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0: Can you see if a crazy officer can head out there until I can get there, please?
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0: Well, 60, did you copy?
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4: Hey, 1-5, can you see if Wells County has a canine in the area?
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3: Copy, Cameron, right?
5: 840.
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5: Dispatch, we're looking for a living. 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
1: 255.
0: Just advising you, Curvy 840 attached, and then they say that they're no longer able to assist. So would you like me to reach out to anyone else?
2: Just try to take that one. What's following?
0: 1250.

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0: Are you able to assist Johnstown 815 on a traffic stop with a K-9 request?
1: 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If you could actually change my status, please.
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2: County's K9 is down for maintenance right now. I am showing a 101. Would you like me to ask them as well?
0: 873, copy that.
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0: It's like, Parity actually took the wrong medication. Can I just show you advise, clear it out and have medical advice if I need it?
1: Me too.

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0: 255.
1: Vapor, maybe you're out from County 17, Highway 34. Hey, you guys can probably cancel. I'm going to be a lot closer on 2231.
0: I'm happy to you. They are at Wells County Road 50 and Wells County Road 17.
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0: 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They've been canceled. It happened on private property. So I'll take it.
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2: 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Charles Sam Boy. Ida 30. 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
3: Copy, break.
0: What traffic on that vehicle in the parking lot traffic next time?
3: Available unit to back with Valley 63 at a traffic hazard at 1st Ave and South 1st Street. Each one.
0: Valley 63 block.
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1: 841, repeat wind.
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6: 839, we have traffic with that vehicle in the Cafe Mexicali parking lot.
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6: I'll be facing northbound on Oak Avenue and County Road 13.
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0: Command traffic, Highway 52 and Bryant Court out with Colorado, Boy Nora Young, Frank 07, it's on a red Dodge pickup.
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0: 492.
2: The 11,000 block of 10th Street, caller plate Edward Henry Adam, Ocean 20. It's going to be a gray Toyota Corolla, I don't know.
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0: Code 4. Mr. Traffic, were you able to get a correspondent for?
1: 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Correspondent 102 is in route.
0: Copy that. Are they stationed in Greeley?
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3: 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I'll be there in just a few minutes.
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0: Tenth Street, Promontory Circle, Frank Paul, William David 36, white GMC pickup truck. 1-0.

0: Yes, Michelle, that's 145.
1: That was 145.
0: Can you send numbers to your location? Approximately 40-year-old female, conscious and breathing. She's coming down from being high. We are code 4 on scene.
1: I copy.
2: Yes, 584.
1: 584.
2: Can you turn me a second, please?
1: First back to 220 traffic. I copy. Any available unit to back relay 584 on a follow up at 6600 Fifth Street. 220.
3: 542.
1: I copy. Highway 85 and Jackie M with Colorado Plate. Spring Boy Young Mary 48 on a blue Subaru. 492 dispatch status. 1318.
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0: 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Is that 21-5?
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0: Johnstown case number ending in 1412.
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2: 2nd Street and Highway 85, Colorado, David Young, Paul, Tom, 6-1.
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3: I copy. 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I'm 46 Main Street at 9th Street with 969 William X-ray Tom. 1330.

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2: Highway 85 at the Sinclair with Colorado Plate Charles Queen Zebra Lincoln 05 on a blue 4.
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0: GPS is showing you the 9000 block of 10th Street. Is it 900 or 9000?
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0: 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Evans UNSB advised medical is en route to 3601 Magnolia Street for a 76-year-old female conscious breathing cell.
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0: There's going to be a 4-car accident. No known severe injuries right now. Everybody's out of the vehicle and okay. I'll be standing by waiting for Brighton.
3: 914.
1: 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Can you please also notify Greeley of the traffic complaint on Highway 392?
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0: That's Frederick 556.
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0: Okay. City Star Medical, emergent 416-year-old female, conscious breathing, no bleeding. Looks like she was just thrown off a bike.
1: Copy. We have a route. We just got a call for that same incident. I'm going to clear you of this one attached to the TAI, if that's okay.
0: All right, copy. Thank you.

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0: 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I'll be on scene area.
1: Okay.
2: Is this problem? How many traffic?

0: southbound Highway 85 at the 251 with Colorado Paul 3, Paul Edward.
1: 3253.
2: Windsor 977,
3: dispatch status. Windsor 977, go for it.
2: 1353.

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0: Hey, firm, I just have a request for super holding. Can I show you guys or attach it? Can you leave me on the call being right to the PD?
2: Okay.
1: Okay.

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1: 542, I'll start on same phone and advise.
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0: 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RP is requesting a check while being on her daughter at the listed address.
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4: 204.
2: I was on a meet earlier today. It's going to be into number ending in 431. Can you attach me to that?
1: Copy. What was the badge one more time?
2: Well, 231.
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1: 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Eaton 315.
0: Alright, 4-4-4. We on Highway 85 and now marker 275. Call, I'm sorry. 0-2-1.

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0: This is advisor going to be doing a fire drill at Coleridge Middle School.
1: 1406.

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0: Heartbeat is a low location of child that is needing a check while being on 6-year-old child Martin Strandhold.
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3: 4-4, thank you.
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0: I have 4-10 clearance. Attachment to that.

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2: Dispatch, currently 253, traffic.
0: Well, this is attached to their call of the triple being. Would you like to remain on yours?
3: 253.
2: You shall be clear. Service.
0: Port Charlie.
1: County Road 17, just north of Highway 34. David, Zebra, Zebra, Sam, 95. It's a Silverado Fusion sedan, unknown on.
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1: Okay.
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It's on a white Chevy car.

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2: 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Like, I'm on Teller Street in County Road 21 with Mary Ocean Union at 896. 1420.

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3: 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That's all 217 traffic.
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0: 62 in Pelican Farm with Colorado David Frank Edwards, pole 68.
1: I'm holding a fast at 475 Starboard Avenue in Gilcrest, no arguments. I advise you.
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1: 1440.
2: 1440.
6: 8300 eastbound Highway 34 bypass, Idaho 1 Adam 0839 Young. That plate's on a white Toyota 4Runner. Looks like going on.
2: I copy.
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0: Reference traffic, Plano 39203 there, UTL and cleared out.
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0: 10957, you're going to come to me, dispatch status.
1: 24. Can you meet on clearance?
0: 1444.

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1: Yeah,
0: 1445.
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0: I'm just mad for a 412.
1: Hello, 412.
0: I know I'm off that call now, but can you change the nature of it from animal complaint to animal at large?
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0: The meeting I'm holding at East 4th Street and North Railroad Avenue is from Union Pacific. They're just letting us know that the crossing is going to be blocked for a couple of hours due to a train.
1: Okay, I copy. You can assign it to me and clear it out. Thank you.
0: Copy 1447.

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1: 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Will you clear in service from the traffic stop? 1454. 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
2: County Road 33 please. Eaton 307, a copy on a fraud activity at 123 Park Avenue.
0: 1454.
4: 307, I'm clear for 315, we have.
2: It looks like there is a, the RP called in that their daughter took out a reverse mortgage without patient knowing. RP mandated reporter wanted to let us know.
4: 307, advice.
2: 1455.
0: We'll take you, dispatch.
5: 2-0.
0: Can you advise of the second request for supervisor?
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5: Copy, advice.
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0: 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It's a gold Toyota.
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2: Roger.
0: After multiple attempts, this is still going straight to voicemail. Would you go ahead and clear Sam on this? If he does call back, we can try to transfer him to my phone.
1: Will do. Thank you.
0: Flight 4.
3: Yes, that's all 211 traffic.
0: That was a station name.
4: Call 211.
3: Highway 14, Pawnee Road, the Colorado, Frank, Henry, Ida, John, 82, White Pacifica.
5: 1358.
6: 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Johnstown Unit, medicals en route to Collin Avenue and Charlotte Street. 13-year-old male, not conscious, breathing status unknown, and fell off the skirt.
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5: 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Thank you. 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
8: First one is going to be Colorado David William Nora Henry 18 on the white Kia. Ready for second? Second place is going to be Colorado Frank Baker Queen John 89 on a Ford Maverick.
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1: Johnson 815. Go with that plate.
0: 1200 block of 9th Avenue with Edward Adam Ida 56 on a green Mercury SUV.
1: Robert Adam Ida 545, marked on a white key.
4: I copy.
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1: Talk out there.
3: The courtesy transport from the 4000 block of Temple Parkway to Circle K off 52. One adult male, starting mileage 45.
4: 1976, copy on a restraining order at 3rd Street and Locust Street.
1: 56. Good to
0: you, Doctor. 464 traffic.
4: 464. RP Sons X is trying to contact the children violating the restraining order.
1: Happy.
4: 1502.
0: This special found 900 block 21st Ave. Edward Tongan, David 39.
4: I copy.
1: John 71.
2: 311, you can attach my LT.
10: 15-03. Just Maxwell, 255, keep it to us advised that text result. Can we change it to the Prairie School? Maxwell, 354, no.
2: 15-03.

0: Evans 145 copy on a sex offense at Prairie Heights Middle School?
1: Mm-hmm.
2: Roger, 544, dispatch status. Dispatch, Wells, 255.
1: Good.
0: Apologies, that's for Wells.
2: 1504.
1: Wells, what do you
0: got? 1504.
2: Wells, 255.
3: We change that back to the New River address for the Prairie School out there.

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1: Okay.
0: 1505.
1: Is this 4 up to 412?
2: Is that 10973?
0: 412. 10973.
2: And clear all units now.
1: Can you reopen that animal at large and attach me?
0: 1505. 1505.

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1: 12.
0: Can you change the second fence into county's jurisdiction to take it off of work?
1: This is going to be in county's jurisdiction. Could you forward it to them, clear me, Sam, and let them know they can call me if they need me? 306.
2: Copy. Yeah, the address was put in wrong, so it showed up on our screen. I apologize.
0: We're all good. Thank you.
2: 1506.
1: That's something they want.
3: 945.
4: 945. 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
0: 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Frederick Peter calling the traffic.
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0: I have an animal at large that came over from Fort Lupton saying it's in our jurisdiction, 900 Denver Avenue. Can I show either of you attached or advised?
1: 548, I'm going to be at Silver Birch on Highway 52 with David Mary X-ray, Ida 48.
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3: Tell me, William, off my last traffic stop. Start me another one. Pony Road, Highway 14. Texas, please. Nora Sam Henry 7615.
2: 1508. First look for a dispatch status.
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0: The ERP called in that a female was supposed to move her stuff out, and she vandalized and stole things at the house. It looks like estimated total value is $4,000. This happened on August 18th.
1: Name and copy. 1310.
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3: Can you reopen the animal complaint I was on County Road 10 and a half, please? 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
2: 1120, was that the one on 452 Linden? Yes, that's 3548.
3: Negative, it was on County Road 10 and a half.
2: Was it today? 3548?
3: Yes, sir.
2: Can you update my location to Silver Bridge and 13th, please?
4: Copy.
2: Copy.
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0: 120. I'm only seeing Linden Street, County Road 8, and County Road 17 for animal complaints today.
1: Copy, I'll go ahead and pull it in. Thanks.
0: 1512.
2: Dispatch, I'll say hello.
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2: Looks like he's going to MCR. 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
2: If I'm not showing on that crash, you can clear me, Robert. If I'm on the business check, you can clear me, Sam. Thank you.
1: 1945.
4: Windsor 945. 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I'll be code 4, no need. Thank you.
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1: Hold 220.
0: I'm going to be on 2nd Ave and 2nd Street with Colorado Plate. And with Tom, I'm Young, 1-1, on a silver Buick.
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1: Thank you, sir.
0: Lockley officer, I have a question on a phone call. Can I attend to the call?
2: Sure. Yes, Mr. Forrest, on 734 traffic.
0: Hi, so you're calling?
2: First one, 734 Burst Street and Sandy Ridge Avenue of Colorado. David, John Queen, King 04.

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1: 423.
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0: 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I'm having MDT issues. Am I still attached to my traffic stop?
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5: 12,000 block of County Road 54. David Robert Paul, Edward 31, Blue Toyota.
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1: 1548.
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0: It'll be clear, Robert. Can you put me at my PDN of sex offender registration? No need for checks.
1: 1549.
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0: Engine Firestone units, firing on the court en route to Prairie Ridge Elementary, 6632 St. Brain Ranch Boulevard, for an 11-year-old boy who crashed on an electric scooter. Air for info at 5250.
1: 712, copying. Attach me, I'll be en route.
0: Copy. Looks like they'll be near the basketball hoops.
1: Thank you.
0: 5250.

0: Well, 353. I'll be on 35th Avenue and Highway 34 with Colorado, correction, Texas, William Young Victor 8783 on a Korea F-150.
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0: 04.
3: Units responding to the trespass in progress. Suspect 1, white female, gray shirt, black backpack. Suspect 2, Hispanic male, black shirt, backpack, gray. 1554. The male and female just walked out of the house and are by Alberto's now.
4: Hello, copy.
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0: 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It's going to be with a dark colored BMW, no readable plate.
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1: Go ahead.
0: I stopped at BMW 2 weeks ago and gave them a warning for that plate cover. They said they'd take it off the same day. Seems like they didn't.
1: Was it a female you spoke to or a male?
0: It was a male and the RO's mother in the car.
1: Okay, this is his girlfriend driving it.

0: LaSalle 873, copy on a meet at 325 Todd Avenue. The RP called in requesting contact from an officer referencing getting stuff out of mom's house the last time that this happened. It got physical. The RP just wants to make sure that doesn't happen and needs to speak. 1559.
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0: There'll be a black motorcycle heading west on County Road 74. Rider has a red helmet. He's pulling away from us at a high rate of speed. We've already terminated.
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2: Colorado Boulevard and Dotting Hollow with Charles King Lincoln, Charles 88. 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
3: 502. Highway 34 westbound on marker 101, David Henry Berry, Route 93, white BMW.
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1: 2500 block of 11th Avenue with Colorado template 861-2037 on a, looks like a gray Ranger.
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0: Evans 145, units on scene, dispatch status. 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
4: 44.
0: 1616. 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
3: Can I should be advised of the annual complaint impending?
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0: First Ave Street, Colorado, Edward George, Zebra, Lincoln 26 on a white Honda. Hyundai.
1: 1627.
2: Well, units be advised. Fires en route to 47527 Highway 34 for a vegetation fire.
3: Well, 210 advised.
2: 1627.

0: Fire 7712, dispatch.
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2: Good.
1: Windsor 1901. I'll be clear, Sam. The co-responder will still be on scene.
0: Treasury advised of a traffic complaint holding at 6961 Somerset Avenue. The RP is requesting contact.
1: Copy, 1628.
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3: Please show me remaining on scene and I'm code 4. 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
1: 1629.
4: In all dispatch, we got that roll. I'll be around. Code, can you advise on that? Can you get to on scene?
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0: 1632. Are you available to assist County on call at Two Rivers Parkway and Highway 60? We got a report of a male in a vehicle with hazards on. Their head is back, eyes closed, and mouth open.
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3: Highway 85 and Joe Keane Martinez, Colorado Plate. Frank, actually Nora King, 16.
0: 1621.
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0: is Nashville 230. 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Fire this night. North Cove passed me to be a coach on this person.
1: Looks like the call got appended to another. It's now Highway 60 and Two Rivers. I'm seeing if I can get a better location than that. Looks like update, engine 502 is going north on Two Rivers to continue to see if they can locate.

0: Way 60 and Two Rivers. I'm seeing if I can get a better location than that. Looks like update engine 502 is going north on Two Rivers to continue to see if they can locate.
1: Copy. I will be south on Highway 60, UTL at the intersection.

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4: Highway 34, eastbound, mile marker 104, Charles Frank, Young 66, blue pickup.
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1: The last location I see was west of 257 from Highway 6, or on Highway 60.
2: 4 left on units, be advised, medicals en route to 1102 4th Street. Unit 2 for a 78-year-old female, conscious breathing, who fell and needs a transfer at
0: 1638. 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Be advised. And what can I grab?
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0: I'll be northbound 85, and I'm marker 239 with Colorado David. Excuse me, Ocean George Henry 629.
1: 1541.
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0: 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She saw this as she drove by, wasn't really sure of his condition. She confirmed it was Two Rivers Parkway and Highway 60.
1: Copy.
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1: 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Dispatch, all 202.
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5: 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Scuccio.
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0: Wisconsin fleet of 971 at George Mason Dixon.
1: 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It was 971 George Lincoln.
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0: Severance units, be advised, medical is en route to 903 Scotch Pine Drive for an 83-year-old male. Conscious, breathing, sick, air not 1702.
6: Please clear me, Sam, and attach me to the TA2. 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
2: 421 advisement.
0: 1702.
2: Nothing. Looks like we keep getting RPs calling in. We just got one that says RV versus an Audi. 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
0: LaSalle, 873, dispatch status.
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0: 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Disregard 66, well, 74, dispatch.
1: Good. Well, 74.
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0: We have a hold up alarm in zone 3. How would you guys like me to advise on this?
2: Show me 16 and 14th Ave in the parking lot of the school. Go ahead and start med emergency. The female is convulsing in the back seat.
0: Special on zone 34.
1: 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Can you see if me is able to assist with that?
3: I copy.
0: Copy.
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3: 1710. 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
3: 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Evans 178, dispatch status.
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0: 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Person's walking out with a pair of Jordans that you stole.
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4: 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I live in call that fire's gone to.
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3: Units responding to the theft in progress. Suspect was last seen heading towards the target. RP no longer has visual.
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7: 427, you can clear me, I'll be around to that.
5: 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It looks like RP is reporting that they were rear-ended, unknown injuries in the other vehicle. White Ram 1500 versus white hatchback.
7: In route, this is northbound, correct?
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0: 1417.
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0: 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Two available units to copy on a hold-up alarm at Lowe's. 427. Can you hold my speed, please?
1: Dispatch, probably two. What are the details?
0: Copy. And just to update here, I just clarified with the call taker. It'll actually be in the southbound lane.
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0: Okay. So it's going to be a silent panic alarm from register 5.
2: I have County Road 3 blocked off. East and westbound at County Road 15.
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3: 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Sam off my call. 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
1: Well, 227.
0: Canada 6 is open up westbound, still closed eastbound.
1: Copy.

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2: Hey, Pearl, I'm unable to stop. 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It looked like a lab mix, probably. It was on the northwest corner of that intersection.
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0: 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David Robert Ocean, John 48 on a Silver Chevy Malibu.
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3: 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Just verify it. There's no tire in the road obstructing traffic.
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1: 727.
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3: I copy.

0: Are you available to assist County on the traffic hazard, mile marker 47, I-76 westbound? They want to see if you guys are available to check to see if it's actually obstructing traffic or not.
1: I can, but I'll be delayed.
0: County 11, though.
1: People are saying it's a vehicle in traffic.
0: Negative. They're saying that there is a large pothole on a tire from a semi in the right-hand lane. 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
0: The follow-up that you opened up at that 505 Palisade Mountain Drive is still was impending and then reattached. You can remove it.
4: Where are you from? Please clear me down.
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0: That's all 220 traffic. 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Dispatch count 427.
2: Dispatch 210, I apologize. This is going to be 230 on the warrant, not 208.
0: 427.
3: Copy, also.
0: Do you have a BTA for state? Hey, Highway 85 and Highway 14. I called out a plate for David Edward Union 01 on a Spruce Beach. Negative, I can give them a call. 1729.
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0: Sorry, I was asking if they still need to be staged for this disturbance that's medical.
2: 1730.
3: Have them stand by for now. We're just making contact.
0: Status. Copy, thank you. We'll let them know.
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2: 502.
4: 534 westbound, mile marker 108, David Frank, Ida, Lincoln 59, red sedan.

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2: Copy. I'm not sure if you saw the call notes. USB ET is 45 minutes, and I said that you can move to the next exit.
1: Okay, we got to move to the 232 Falcon exit.

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0: Get on the east side here. If 227 and Anthony can head down.
1: I copy.
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0: 748.

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1: Right.
0: Looks like Fire's asking for a law. They're going to go ahead and stage for now.
1: Copy.
0: So they bring it.
2: Three,
0: 251. 251.
1: I'll be in route, 256.
0: Okay. Hudson, 251, dispatch status.
1: 251, I'm looking for.
0: Hello, everybody.

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0: Hey, the suspect went back into the Everyday Store. I'm going to be in contact with him now in the plot of Everyday Store. I'll be called for it.
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2: Copy, Rick. 18. 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Well, 236 on a traffic stop at Lieutenant Road 49 and Lieutenant Road 52 for road types.
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1: If he is not already, can you pull the case number there for me, please?
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1: Okay, thank you.
2: Copy. Can we get an additional unit to 590 on this disturbance? 716 15th Street, apartment 17. 1803.
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1: Attaching route.